0: Coming up next.
1: Oh, damn. Our listener, Rebecca, is questioning whether or not her best friend actually considers her a best friend.
2: Oh, wow.
1: Dang. It's all over a book club.
2: Oh, my God. Nerd.
1: We'll read the DM that she sent next. Listener therapy coming up.
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0: All right, so Rebecca is questioning whether or not her best friend actually considers her a best friend.
1: Oh, dang.
0: She sent us a DM. We need to know the reasoning before we judge. Please read that, Serena.
1: One of my closest friends and I have always bonded over books. We swap recommendations, text about plot twists, and joke that we're in our own little two-person book club. Well, she recently started an actual book club with a bunch of our mutual friends, and I wasn't invited. When I asked about it, she said she didn't think I'd be interested because I'm busy with work and the kids. Maybe that's true, but it still really hurt my feelings.
0: Yeah, I don't know. That's kind of weird because if you guys have your own little book club that you think is such a thing, clearly she knows you're passionate about it. And if she's starting an actual book club, you would think she would ask you, even if, like, almost like a pity invite. Like, even if she knew that you had all this going on, she would still be like, hey, I know you're busy, but, you know, I'm starting this thing. If you want to be a part of it. So I don't know. It's interesting to me.
1: Yeah, I would be upset. And if she said, like, oh, I didn't think you'd be interested, or, you know, like, because you're too busy, I'd be like, well, why would you think that when I literally talked to you about the book? So I don't think she's a real friend. I think there's some hidden, like, weirdness there.
0: Nicasio?
2: I'm with the friend just because I feel like this person has to do what she has to do to for you to pay attention to your family and get things done that you've been putting off to the side. Because realistically, this is not important. Like, it's not going to do anything.
0: So she's actually being a good friend by looking out for her and not wasting her time, you think?
2: For example,
1: maybe
2: I have a son.
1: Maybe she needs to get out the house.
2: No, what? Get away from your family? That's crazy.
1: You're always away from your family.
2: Well, hold on. No, I'm not.
1: How many times do you golf without
2: one your family? One time out of the month.
0: Oh, life. Wow.
2: And hold on.
0: You guys fight like a married couple.
2: Yeah, I know.
0: That's crazy.
2: She acts like she knows my life.
0: It's wild. Does she?
2: Yeah, I don't know. I've been trying to invite her in my life. She don't want to come.
0: Oh, it's crazy.
2: But anyway, it's a whole different thing. Me and my friend go through the same thing. Him and my other friend golf. And I find out that I'm like, yo, how come you guys didn't invite me? And he tells me, he goes, cause fam, he was like, you're a family guy now. He goes, you know, just focus on that. And then, you know, whenever you get some time and we can talk about it together, then you can actually come out. He goes, but I'm not going to invite you every weekend. And you know what? I end up going to the movies and doing things with my son, and I'm thankful for him for that.
0: All I learned from this is that you hang out with old men, because if he called you fam, that's how I know he's old. Yeah, if he was younger, he'd be like, yo, come on, gang. Well, what up, twin? Like, it would have been one of those two.
1: And well, he just doesn't like you.
2: Well, maybe so.
0: Serena clearly doesn't.
2: Yeah, I know. I'm like, yo, what's up?
0: There's some weird energy today.
2: What's up?
1: I think I made it clear that I don't like you.
2: That you don't like me?
0: What is this?
2: Oh, wow. Oh, wow. This is crazy work.
0: We're going to talk to Jocelyn and get her thoughts on it. Next, listener therapy on Tino Cochino Radio.
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0: Rebecca reached out questioning whether or not her best friend is actually her best friend because they're super close and bonded over books, right? And so they're always swapping recommendations, talking plot twists. Yes. Oh, my God. And I guess Rebecca's best friend just started a book club. Problem is, she started it with other friends and did not invite her.
1: That's hurtful.
0: And so she's questioning whether or not she's overreacting or if she should say something. Jocelyn, what do you think?
2: Yes, call her out.
3: Oh, dang.
2: If she considers her a friend, she's going to call her out and she's going to tell her how she feels. And now it's however the friend responds to that, whether the friendship was even a friendship.
0: Why do you think she didn't ask her to be a part of it if they're both so into it? There's got to be a reason.
2: Yeah, I don't even know. There definitely is a reason because I don't see why somebody wouldn't. You know,
0: I feel like she probably has a bad taste in books. Like Serena just reads all the sex books all the time.
1: I do not just read all the sex books.
3: You do.
1: No, I don't.
0: Do you read those?
2: No.
0: That didn't sound convincing
1: at all. It's not sex. It's love stories.
0: Yeah. Serena reads Harry Potter, but it's the explicit version.
3: Yeah.
0: Harry took his big wand and cast a spell on me.
4: Coming up next.
0: Celebrity gossip. What are we talking about today in tea time, Serena?
1: So off campus, it's a huge show right now, but I'm pretty sure you guys don't know what I'm talking about.
0: I've not heard of it.
1: But there's actually two characters on there. They're dating in real life now, and it's big news.
0: Oh my God! We're going to talk about it next.
4: 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Right here.
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And she take a nigga pick before she leave the door. I be waking up the pics before I on it. And every weekend, my shorty coming over. Shorty can fend the out, but she like fashion over. She ain't driving no Camry, she pulling in a Rover. With her hair so

0: So what is Off Campus, Serena? This is a TV show or like a stream?
1: Yes,
0: like a YouTube?
1: It's on Amazon Prime. It's everywhere. I don't know. I can't,
2: we gotta stop saying that.
1: It is.
0: I've never heard of
1: it. The girlies know about it. Okay. But it's a hockey romance. It's based off a book.
0: Oh, it's a gay one?
1: No. That's Heated Rivalries. It's a whole thing. Okay. Yeah.
2: What is going on?
0: Why is there a hockey thing? I know Mighty Ducks. That's what I know. Okay, so two of the stars of this show are actually dating in real life?
1: Yes. So there was rumors that Mika Abdallah and Josh Houston. Were dating, but now there's actual pictures that's confirming things. They took a little trip to Paris. They're kissing, and people are like, "Oh my gosh, I can't believe this!" Because I guess Mika just ended her 5-year relationship earlier this month.
0: You know what's funny right now? What I'm realizing, this is how it sounds like when we talk about Love Island, and Ocasio's never seen it because this sounds so dumb to me right now.
2: Oh,
0: like, I just want to laugh, and so but now I understand where you're coming from because you haven't seen Love Island, so you feel the same way.
1: But this is like the girlies know about this. This is a huge show. And then the guy, Josh Houston, he's rumored to be Zayden Ryerson, you know, the guy that I've been talking about.
0: From your sex book.
1: Yes. But
2: that's why
1: he cannot be Zayden Ryerson. Like, he is not my Zayden.
0: So in your eyes, who could play Zayden? Gotta be Jason Derulo, right? He's hot. Jesus.
3: Yeah.
1: I mean, he could be. Because the author had previously said this is not
0: tongue tied. That's crazy work.
1: But she had said that it is not a white man that is playing at Zayden. She does not want that.
0: That's kind of racist.
1: That's how he's like in the book. He has brown skin.
0: Don't get me started on the book and how people should look.
3: Yeah, that's
0: what
3: true.
0: Else, Nicasio? What else?
2: No, I was gonna say like every movie. Don't you think like if I was acting, it would be hard for me to not, like, you know, catch feelings with the other actor. Because you're always with them all the time. You're
0: 1,000%.
2: Doing these kiss scenes.
1: So it was cute because I just saw they had, like, a little, it was, like, a little TikTok. And it was, like, they had a little sign. And it was, like, oh, so true, bestie. And they asked him, like, oh, what's her birthday? And he couldn't remember it. And she's, like, oh, you're stupid.

0: But you have to remember it. You have to. And he finally got it. And then he holds up the sign. So true, bestie. And it was just a cute little moment with them.
1: So if there's anyone still listening, coming up next. I don't know what just happened.
0: It's a big show.
1: Coming up next, we're going to talk about this new flip phone that is designed to block social media and web browsers.
2: Oh, wow.
1: I want one of these. Tino Cuccino Radio. Yeah. Yes. Yeah.

0: There is a new flip phone that is designed to block social media and web browsers, and it's set to launch for $499.
1: That's about half.
0: It looks really cool. It looks like the old school Sprint flip phone, like the very first one that came out with the camera phone.
1: Nice.
0: Yeah. I think it's dope, man. Yeah, there's no social media. There's no anything. You literally use it. I guess you could text. It's got WhatsApp on it, so that's cool. And you can put music on it. I think it's a good idea.
1: Bro.
2: That is good, especially I think even for kids.
1: Yeah.
2: So they're not, if you want them away from social media and all that stuff.
0: It's called the Commodore Callback. It just said it's basically designed to reduce distractions while still supporting essential apps. Yeah, there we go. Like Google Maps, Telegram, Uber. But that's dope, bro. So it's basically the phone has got everything that you need. The texting will be interesting because it'll be like the old school T9.
2: Uh-huh.
1: Yeah.
0: We got to go like four steps to hit a G. But I think it's dope, yeah. And again, especially for kids. But I mean, just how we were talking about how Gen Z, I think we talked about it yesterday, how they're bringing back iPods because they don't want distractions. Mm-hmm. This could be the cell phone version of that.
2: Yeah. Well, I think, I forgot who it was, but it was a mom where I saw that she had just bought a flip phone because she said that she felt like her phone was starting to take away her like attention from her kids. Mm. So she went and got a flip phone because she's like, I can't do anything. It's just like, I'm not being taken away from things that are important in life.
0: I don't see a link to share it with you guys, but if you just look it up, again, it's called the Commodore. Just look up Commodore flip phone, and you should be able to find it. And if you guys find the drop, like when it's going to come out, let me know.
1: Yeah, let me know.
0: I would get one, I think.
1: Are the emojis still there?
0: It's a good question. It doesn't
1: show.
0: They
1: take those away, too? Oh,
0: I wonder. I mean, no, probably not, because if it's digital, it's still, it doesn't look like it's touchscreen, but it's still digital,
1: yeah,
0: and it's still got apps. It's just not social media apps.
2: Oh. It'd probably come in all funky, though, on an iPhone. Like, if you sent it to the iPhone, it'd be like, I don't know, like a melting smiley face or something.
0: Oh, I wonder. And, like, you know how, like, if you don't... Well, even that Commander, I wonder if you can get it through, like, if you're with Verizon, can you get it through Verizon? Or, are your text messages going to come up green because it's not an iPhone?
1: Oh, yeah.
0: Or would
1: it
0: come up some other color? I wonder.
1: It will. Is OnlyFans considered a social media app?
0: Ooh, good question.
1: Because if I just had that in my texting, I'm fine.
3: Coming up next.
0: I want to see if Serena agrees with this or not. Apparently, having sons makes moms age faster.
2: Oh,
1: I can tell.
0: How old is he now? Five,
2: wow, six?
0: Six,
2: yes.
0: That's crazy. All right, we'll talk all about it next.
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0: Having sons, all right, let's see. Follow along. Having sons may make moms age faster. And this is according to a study.
1: Dang, so it's real.
0: It says parents often joke that boys age them faster. And some research actually suggests that there may be a biological basis for that feeling. A study found that mothers with more sons tended to have shorter protective caps on the, what is this? Telomeres?
1: Teletubbies.
0: Yeah, that's what it is. They had shorter Teletubbies compared to mothers with fewer sons or more daughters. And the researchers believe the link could be related to the increased physical and emotional demands often associated with raising boys. What are your thoughts on this?
1: Stressful.
2: I mean, I've heard that boys have more energy, but in my, I guess, experience, it's been opposite. Like, my daughter's the one that, like, is climbing on things and jumping off the couch. Like, she's setting up pillows on the floor, and then she jumps off the couch, like, to try to land on these pillows. So I feel like it's her that we're constantly like, no, wait, no, wait, get off that.
0: Shouldn't you be watching her? Yeah, instead of actually watching her, like, you're watching, Serena's watching her set the pillows up and climb up. She's like, do it.
2: I'm like, she's going to learn. She's going to learn.
1: I feel like girls would make the guys age faster because, you know, when they grow up, they start bringing around a bunch of guys and stuff like that.
0: Have you ever seen, what's the movie called? It's got Gerard Butler, 50 Cent. Den of Thieves.
1: Oh, yeah. The first one?
0: Yeah. And the guy's daughter comes over.
1: 50 Cent?
0: And they bring him into the garage. And they check the hell
1: all
0: out
1: those
0: of
1: guys?
0: That was scary, bro. I can't imagine. That would suck. I mean, sorry for all the guys out there that have daughters. I'm just saying that one moment's got to suck when they bring over their first boyfriend.
2: I just don't understand why it's like made a thing. I think because I have a son, like, it makes me sad to think that, like, people are going to view him that way. Like, when he goes over.
0: It's just in general. Like, you want to make sure, I feel like, if you have a daughter, that you're trusting your baby girl to go with some strange person. I mean, he doesn't know your son, so it's a stranger.
2: And I understand that side, but also, like, I hate the jokes of, like, the dad's like, oh, yeah, I'm going to get my shotgun and, like, scare this boy. Because I'm like, what if that's my son?
0: But what about, like, your daughter?
2: No, I understand that part, too. And I feel like I'm going to be respectful when a boy does come because I'm also a boy mom.
1: I don't know.
2: So when people say that they're going to be, like, aggressive to these boys, like, that kind of makes me upset.
1: But it's not so much harsh versus a woman. Like, I think I'm with a daughter on this one.
0: Like, how was your dad? Like, whenever he met a boyfriend, was he a nice man to them?
2: Well, Paul's the first person I brought home, and my dad was nice to him.
0: He's only met one boy?
2: Yes.
1: But what about the sneaky links?
0: Well, they wouldn't have been sneaky if he met them.
1: Well, you're right.
0: Math.
1: It's mathing.
2: Well, it's like, if they didn't matter, why was I bring him home?
0: But why would you talk to someone that doesn't matter?
2: Because you date. And you figure out if they're going to matter.
1: So when you were dating, you didn't bring no boys, like, at all home?
2: No.
1: Like, even to pick you up?
2: No.
1: Dang.
0: You didn't walk 3 miles.
1: I know. Meet him at the corner.
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0: up next.
1: So there's a man going viral because he took his daughter into a woman's restroom. Serena thinks this makes total sense. Nicasio thinks it's creepy.
2: Yeah, creepy, yeah.
1: We'll see what you think about it. We'll give you all the context. Tino Cochino Radio. It's coming up next inside Real Talk.
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3: Yeah. Yes.

0: All right, Nicasio, break this situation down. You saw the story of a man. I guess it's going viral. He took his little daughter, little baby girl, into the woman's restroom. Mm-hmm. And the comments, people are divided, basically, because some people are saying, oh, this is great. That's where the daughter should go, to the woman's restroom. It's okay. Other people are saying, why would you, like, as a grown man, walk into the woman's restroom?
1: Yeah,
0: that's
1: for sure.
0: Weird. Where do you stand on this?
1: I think it's weird that he's taking her in the women's restroom. Because I understand, like, yes, she's a girl, so she goes in the women's restroom, and it's a little safer in there for her. And so, but it's just like, but it's also, you're a full-grown man, and you have eyes. It can also be creepy at that point.
0: For the women that are in the restroom.
1: Exactly. Like, who's going to know better? Like, the little girls or the, you know, the dad?
2: But I think it's pretty common, because there's been situations where I've seen dads, like, kind of, like, knock in, like, say, hello, is anyone in here? And they take their daughters in there. Like, yeah. I've seen, it's a common thing. And I think as a mother, like, you don't trust people in general. So you don't want your kids, especially when they're young, going into this setting that you can't see them.
0: So let's say your husband and your daughter are out and about. It's just them. She needs to go to the restroom. You would prefer him to take her into the woman's restroom.
2: Or at least check, yeah.
1: That's weird. Just take them into the men's stall. Like, my girl, like, whenever my son needs to go to the restroom, she doesn't go in the men's restroom. She goes in the women's restroom.
0: No, I feel like 9 times out of 10, when you see a woman out with her son, she takes the son into the woman's restroom.
1: Yes.
0: She doesn't go into the men's.
2: But I think it's just different. I don't know why, but it is.
1: But you're accompanied by the adult. Like, the adult's there.
2: So yeah, the parent.
1: Yeah, so what's so
0: that's why Nicasio's saying the guy should take the daughter into the men's restroom.
1: Yeah, in the stall.
2: But
1: the handicapped one.
2: But it doesn't matter, because I feel like, I mean, boys just whip it out in the little urinals, so they could clearly see stuff.
1: I know, but it's just like they're so little, and so they don't really know about that. The guy knows about everything, so when he walks into the women's restroom, he can see more. He can see a girl squatting.
2: You can see, if he's checking,
0: you know, they
2: to
0: don't
2: make
0: have
2: sure.
0: Urinals right in the girl's restroom.
1: I always thought that. I'm like, do they like
0: they just walk
1: do
0: in
1: they pick
0: and lift
1: the
0: leg?
1: Like a fire hydrant.
0: Let's talk to Lynette and see which version she prefers. Should the dad have gone into the men's restroom with his daughter, or did he do the right thing by going into the women's restroom?
3: Kachino Radio.
4: Yeah.
2: Kiss.

0: Ocasio found a video of this guy that's going viral where basically he took his young daughter into a woman's restroom. And Ocasio feels like that's weird because the women are in there. They're going to be creeped out by the guy.
1: Exactly.
0: But a lot of women are saying, no, no, no. We accept that. It makes sense. This is a daughter. This is where she should come.
1: It's like, choose one, man.
0: Let's talk to Lynette. What are your thoughts? Is it weird?
2: I think he took into the women's restroom. I'm okay with it. I always tell my fiance he should take my daughter into the women's restroom, but he doesn't feel comfortable going in there.
0: So it's more so the guys that are making it weird than the women, right? The women understand.
2: Yes. Yes. I'm totally okay with a man going into the women's restroom to take his daughter.
0: Yeah, Nicasio was telling us that he thinks the dad should take him into the guy's restroom, like in a private stall, obviously, but in a guy's restroom. But to me, that's weird. You're exposing your daughter to all these men.
2: Yeah, I think it's weird, but my fiance never listens to me.
3: I've also been in situations where, like, I've heard, like, a man kind of announce himself, like, excuse me, is anyone in here? And, like, yeah. And then he was just checking for his daughters, like, to make sure, like, his daughters are okay going in. Or, like, I've had somebody, like, even a dad ask, like, oh, can you, like, kind of keep an eye on my daughter while she goes in there?
2: Oh, yeah, I'm totally okay for it. I say all men should just take their daughters to the women's restroom. I agree.
0: Nicasio doesn't even have a daughter, but he walks in still and goes, hey, it's just me. Just checking for my kid.
1: You see?
0: A study just indicated about, 90%, I believe it says, of men's stress is caused by women.
1: No, really?
3: Oh, I bet you 100% of women's stress comes from men.
1: Hey, yo, chill.
0: There she is. I got a text. Let's talk all about it next.
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0: So there's a study that indicates that about 90% of men's stress is caused by women.
1: Okay, well, tell me more.
0: It says stress can come from many aspects of life, including work, finances, health, relationships, and personal responsibilities. While some studies may suggest that relationship challenges are a significant source of stress for many men, it is inaccurate to claim that women are responsible for 90% of men's stress. Healthy relationships are built on mutual understanding, communication, and support, and both partners can contribute to either reducing or increasing the stress. And rather than placing the blame on one gender, it's more constructive to focus on respect, empathy, and solving problems together.
1: So that was rage bait.
0: It was. It literally, I hate when you read something and like the tease says one thing and then you read it and it's the exact opposite.
1: Mm-hmm.
0: It makes me so mad. I don't know. I mean, the comments are kind of wild. I mean, the dudes are just pissed off, obviously. This guy said you really needed a study for the truth.
2: Oh, dang.
1: I mean, I think it just depends on each individual person. But also, I think relationships are stressful in general. Like, my husband stresses me out, but I still love him. I stress him out, but he still loves me.
2: I mean, I'm saying, like, if the general guy, like, if he's paying for everything, he's doing everything, and it's just, it's got to be a lot of stress for him, right? Like, he's got to, you know, keep it together at home.
1: I don't know why you have this, like, idea that women don't pay for anything. Like, women work. Actually, I saw something recently that women are outworking men. Like, women hold more jobs than men do.
0: Is that why y'all are so angry?
1: Maybe.
2: But were you sleeping when you saw this?
0: Oh, you think it was a dream? One of the comments says, be very careful whom you have children with or marry. It's the biggest decision of your life.
2: Oh, yeah.
0: That is true.
2: Mm-hmm.
0: I mean, man, it's got to suck.

0: like, I understand accidents happen, and or they're not all accidents, but whatever.
1: Yeah, exactly.
0: I understand that accidents happen and you might slip up, but man, to just have a baby with like that one night stander or
1: No capper.
0: Whatever. Or you know that it's got to be just, I mean, you're stuck with it forever now. That's a part of you. You've created life with this person that you don't even know or don't even get along with. Like, I just, my point in talking about this is that there's got to be, I feel like, some more thought put into who you're just hooking up with.
2: Yes, agreed.
1: No,
0: like,
1: yeah.
0: Before you do it, at least look at them and be like, damn, am I going to be okay being with this 18 years from now?
1: Yeah, I mean, you got to live with them forever.
3: Coming up next.
0: Just because you cheat, are you really a bad person?
1: I don't think so. You're not
2: a bad boyfriend.
0: Oh, yeah, okay, but are you a bad person is the question. We're going to talk more about it next.
3: Casino Radio.
4: 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My Kiss Radio.

0: We were having a talk off the air, and I was like, ooh, we should talk about this on the air, because it really is just, I think, about perspective. Can you be a good person, but that does bad things?
1: Yes.
0: I think that is the case.
2: I mean, yeah, I agree too.
0: Okay, so then when it comes to cheating, can you be a good person, but you cheat?
2: Possibly, but it also depends. Like, is this something that you feel bad about when you're doing, or is this like you're just looking at like women as objects? Because if that's the case, then that makes you a bad person.
0: Are you a bad person? And like, what if everything else though? What if they take care of the family? They're a provider. They treat people with respect. The only thing that they do wrong is cheat in relationships. Does that outweigh all? Like, if we're going pros and cons, and it's 10 pros, and that's the one con, are they still not a bad person? Or are they still a bad person?
2: They may not be a bad person, but they're not a good partner, and therefore you might lose your whole family because you're not a good husband.
1: Well, who said that the woman can't cheat either? And I feel like when they cheat, they're a bad person because they're cheating based off of emotion.
0: Right. So you think guys cheat for just physical?
1: Yeah, we like at the time we don't know what we're doing. We're
0: right.
1: Just dumb.
0: We're just like a dog.
1: Yeah.
0: And the girl, she's like, oh, I'll show you.
1: Yeah, I'm gonna ruin our whole family.
0: I mean, in
2: fairness.
0: Well,
2: if you're cheating as a man, you're still ruining your whole family, even if it is physical. So
1: yeah, don't but we'll come back and apologize to you on our knees. You guys won't. You guys will be like, we're done.
0: I mean, on Love Island, we're both watching this right now.
2: Yes.
0: I don't know if you're on this episode yet, but when the guys go to Casa Amor and the girls are like, oh, I'll show him. They want to play. I'll go tit for tat. I'll go. That goes back to the guys.
2: But the guys are also doing that on Love
0: Island. They're to explore, though. That's the whole point of the thing.
2: No,
0: but the girls are on purpose trying to do it.
2: Zach does it
0: on emotion.
2: What did Zach do when Caleb pulled Kata for a chat? He's like, well, I'll just go pull Melanie.
1: Oh, my God. This sounds hot.
0: It's messy.
1: I got to watch this show.
0: It's just messy. Does this mean that they're bad people?
2: No, but also, again, like you're just a bad partner. And it depends. Like how I said, if you are objectifying people and this is why you keep cheating, then you're not really respecting people and that makes you a bad person. But if this is something like, I don't know, you have like some type of sex addiction, then no, you're not a bad person, but there's something going on there.
1: But say like in your relationship, like say like, you know, you guys are fighting, everything is going bad. And you're like, man, like I don't want to end this like this because of the kids, but I also find this other guy attractive and he's been there for me and you cheat with him. If you were to tell me that, I'd have been like, you're not a bad person. You're just stuck in a hard place.
2: I think that's kind of what I'm saying.
1: Mm. Would you do that?
2: No, I would not do that.
1: Oh, so you'd break it off and then go with someone?
2: Yes.
1: Oh, that's boring.
0: But if you would break it off and then go do it, you've already been emotionally kind of cheating. You just haven't physically done it yet.
1: Yeah, because you've been talking
0: enough to lead up to the point to leave the current relationship.
2: Well, how do you know it's not... How do you know the person? Why are you guys always trying to come at me?
1: No.
0: Whoa, now you see what happened? We're just having a conversation. Whoa. And then she got defensive. No one said this was about you in the first place. Is there something you want to confess?
2: No, you guys tag team me.
0: I got it.
3: coming up next.
0: Study finds a record of 25.2 million adults are currently under 35 living with their parents. Come on, man.
4: Loser.
0: Let's talk more about this next.
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6: 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Baby.

0: don't know what it is, man. I feel like just I could not wait to leave the house when I was younger. Like in my mind, I was always like, bro, I'm about to grow up. I'm gonna turn 18. Yeah. I'm gonna get out of here. I wanted to get out young. We're at a point now, bro. 25.2 million adults under 35 are still living with their parents.
1: But I just think it's the cost of living, because I just saw something, I think it was yesterday, that $100,000 now is $50,000 compared to, I forgot which year it was. So it's just like that cost of living is just skyrocketing.
0: My thing is, you don't have to move out alone. Get a few of your friends.
2: Roommates, yeah.
0: And get your roommates and split the rent. There's ways to do it. It's just, I feel like there's a lack of effort or creativity or way to like problem solve and figure it out. And there's like, it's just expensive. Yeah. I'll just stay home.
2: And for the most part, I feel like people are not being rushed out. So like,
0: that's true.
2: Say like, you know, he's not like if one of the kids found a girlfriend and then got her pregnant, now you have to get out. So, but if they don't really, if they're not doing any of that, they could stay there and just milk it.
1: I feel like if as long as my parents or my kids were working and like they weren't losers, I wouldn't mind them staying with me forever.
0: If your kid's working and still staying at home, he is a loser, Serena. You raised a loser.
1: No, I don't think really?
0: That's
1: so
0: crazy. What's he doing with his money?
1: I don't know.
2: He's eating it. Like, he's good. Like, he's taking it in.
0: He's literally taking advantage of you. As a grown man, he's out working. Like, you don't want... Don't parents want their kids to grow up and be a certain version of successful? And I think paying rent would be the bare minimum.
1: I mean, maybe they pay rent. I don't know. But I just... I don't see myself kicking out my kids ever.
2: Ever?
1: Ever.
2: Oh, wow. Did you...
0: Her husband's like, can we please hook up sometime?
1: I feel uncomfortable.
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0: Ritmo. You like that space?
1: Woo! Game time, baby.
2: Yes, sir.
1: Let's play it. Are you smarter than Ocasio? I want you to listen carefully. This is going to be your question today.
2: Who's the very first celebrity that was punked by Ashton Kutcher in 2003? Is it A, Justin Bieber, B, Justin Timberlake, or C, Tila Tequila?
1: We have Isabella on the line. She seems confident, so we'll let her play the game next and see if she is smarter than Ocasio or not.
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0: Are you smarter than Nicasio? Yes, we're going to play the game with Isabella. How are you doing today?
1: I'm good, thanks.
0: I love it. Well, listen, this is really easy. Nicasio is going to give you a question. He's got multiple choice answers. All you got to do is pick the right one so we can get you hooked up. Sound good?
1: Okay, sounds good, yeah.
2: Who's the very first celebrity that was punked by Ashton Kutcher in 2003? Is it A, Justin Bieber, B, Justin Timberlake, or C, Tila Tequila?
1: Justin Timberlake. B?
2: It is B.
0: Justin Timberlake!
2: Oh, my God.
0: Congratulations. We're going to get you hooked up. Sound good?
1: Sounds good. Thank you.
0: Thank you for listening and playing. I appreciate it. Coming up next, we have got 10 questions that will tell you everything about their past relationships.
3: Ooh. Ooh. Oh,
2: my God.
0: We'll crack the code. Don't move.
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4: Yes. 5, 6.

0: Okay, 10 questions that will tell you everything about their past relationships. We'll have Serena just go 1, 2, 3, 4, 5, whatever, whatever. And yep. then when we hear one, we're like, ooh, we'll stop and talk about it. So go ahead. Start with one.
1: Have you ever had to choose between two people?
0: But that's what dating is, though, right? Yes. If you're dating, you have to choose one.
2: Is that commitment issues if you don't commit to one?
0: I mean, eventually.
2: Right? Yeah, I guess.
0: Number two.
1: What did your last relationship teach you?
0: That's good. You should have got some type of lesson.
1: Yeah, that's what it says. It forces them to reflect on what really went wrong.
0: Number three.
2: Damn.
1: Most embarrassing texts you've sent. And then you'll watch their face and you'll learn more from that than their actual answer.
0: Okay, number four.
1: What's the first thing you notice in a guy or girl and they'll describe their ex without even realizing it?
2: That's horrible.
1: Yeah. I just don't know if I love all these questions because it sounds like you're so focused on like their ex. Like, I don't know. Like, I get you want to ask like, oh, like what went wrong? And like, that's fine. But I just feel like all these questions are like, oh, tell me about your ex-boyfriend. Oh, tell me what you like in a guy because you're going to describe your ex-boyfriend. Like, I don't know. It just sounds a little like.
0: Maybe you want to see if they're still caught up on their ex-partner.
1: Sounds like you're caught up on their ex-partner.
2: No, it sounds like you're hiding something.
0: What's the next one?
1: Nicest lie you've told a guy or girl. And if they hesitate, it wasn't that nice.
0: Well, they're not going to tell you that anyway. No one's going to really tell you that a lie that they've told somebody.
2: Yeah.
0: I don't think. If you're like first dating, because you want to come across perfect. Perfect, in a sense.
1: And then this one, ever rejected a great person for no reason? And then it says, good guy equals gone. Red flag alert.
0: That's the current dating world that we're in.
2: Bro, this is insane.
0: Girls don't want a good guy. Like they think it's boring.
1: In your 20s, maybe, but no, I promise you, like, real women want good guys.
2: But how old? Are we talking like 50 years old? Because, yes, at
0: that
2: point. I've
0: got a friend that just got out of a relationship, and he did everything for this woman. He would pick up her kid on his own, did all kinds of stuff. And when it came time for, like, accountability, the finger was always pointed.
1: But she still wanted him. She didn't choose, a different guy, right?
0: No, but she's refusing to take accountability for her actions.
1: But that's a whole different issue.
0: Okay, yeah, so God forbid, right?
2: Like you let that slide.
1: Like that person, like maybe she wasn't the person because she wasn't acting right, but she didn't go choose a different guy, so she was still choosing a good guy.
0: I don't know. She was just out of town this past weekend. I feel like most people don't go out of town alone.
2: Oh, damn.
1: Well, if they're not together, then why are you worried about it?
0: Why are you so worked up? Are y'all friends? This is crazy. I don't even care about this list no more. I got a text!
3: Coming up next.
0: Celebrity gossip. What are we talking about today in tea time, Serena?
1: So off campus, it's a huge show right now, but I'm pretty sure you guys don't know what I'm talking about.
0: I've not heard of it.
1: But there's actually two characters on there. They're dating in real life now, and it's big news.
0: Oh, my God. We're going to talk about it next.
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4: Yeah. Kiss. Yeah.

0: So what is Off Campus, Serena? This is a TV show or like a stream?
1: Yes,
0: like a YouTube?
1: It's on Amazon Prime. It's everywhere. I don't know. I can't,
2: we got to stop saying that.
1: It is.
0: I've never heard of
1: it. The girlies know about it. Okay. But it's a hockey romance. It's based off a book.
0: Oh,
1: it's
0: a gay one?
1: No. That's Heated Rivalries. It's a whole thing. Oh, okay. Yeah.
2: What is going on?
0: Why is there a hockey thing? I know Mighty Ducks. That's what I know. Okay, so two of the stars of this show are actually dating in real life?
1: Yes. So there was rumors that Mika Abdallah and Josh Houston. Were dating, but now there's actual pictures that's confirming things. They took a little trip to Paris. They're kissing, and people are like, "Oh my gosh, I can't believe this!" Because I guess Mika just ended her 5-year relationship earlier this month.
0: You know what's funny right now? What I'm realizing, this is how it sounds like when we talk about Love Island, and Ocasio's never seen it because this sounds so dumb to me right now.
2: Oh,
0: I just want to laugh, but now I understand where you're coming from because you haven't seen Love Island,
1: so you feel the same way. But this is what the girlies know about this. This is a huge show. And then the guy, Josh Houston, he's rumored to be Zayden Ryerson, you know, the guy that I've been talking about.
0: From your sex book.
1: Yes, but
2: that's why
1: he cannot be Zayden Ryerson. Like, he is not my Zayden.
0: So in your eyes, who could play Zayden? Gotta be Jason Derulo, right? He's hot. Jesus.
3: Yeah.
1: I mean, he could be. Because the author had previously said this
0: is
1: not
0: tongue-tied. That's crazy work.
1: But she had said that it is not a white man that is playing at Zayden. She does not want that.
0: That's kind of racist.
1: That's how he's like in the book. He has brown skin.
0: Don't get me started on the book and how people should look.
2: Yeah, that's
0: what
2: true.
0: Else, Nicasio? What else?
2: No, I was gonna say like every movie. Don't you think like if I was acting, it would be hard for me to not, like, you know, catch feelings with the other actor. Because you're always with them all the time. You're
0: 1,000%.
2: Doing these kiss scenes and stuff like that.
1: Cute, because I just saw they had, like, a little, it was, like, a little TikTok. And it was, like, they had a little sign. And it was, like, oh, so true, bestie. And they asked him, like, oh, what's her birthday? And he couldn't remember it. And she's, like, oh, you're stupid. You have to remember it. You have to. And he finally got it. And then he holds up the sign. So true, bestie. And it was just a cute little moment with them.
0: So, if there's anyone still listening, coming up next... I don't know what just happened.
1: It's a big show.
0: Coming up next, we're going to talk about this new flip phone that is designed to block social media and web browsers.
2: Oh,
0: I want one of these. Tino Cochino Radio. Kiss.

0: There is a new flip phone that is designed to block social media and web browsers, and it's set to launch for $499.
1: That's about half.
0: It looks really cool. It looks like the old school Sprint flip phone, like the very first one that came out with the camera phone.
1: Nice.
0: Yeah. I think it's dope, man. Yeah, there's no social media. There's no anything. You literally use it. I guess you could text. It's got WhatsApp on it, so that's cool. And you can put music on it. I think it's a good idea.
1: Bro.
2: That is good, especially I think even for kids.
1: Yeah.
2: So they're not, if you want them away from social media and all that stuff.
0: It's called the Commodore Callback. It just said it's basically designed to reduce distractions while still supporting essential apps. Yeah, there we go. Like Google Maps, Telegram, Uber. But that's dope, bro. So it's basically the phone has got everything that you need. The texting will be interesting because it'll be like the old school T9.
2: Uh-huh.
1: Yeah.
0: We got to go like four steps to hit a G. But I think it's dope, yeah. And again, especially for kids. But I mean, just how we were talking about how Gen Z, I think we talked about it yesterday, how they're bringing back iPods because they don't want distractions. Mm-hmm. This could be the cell phone version of that.
2: Yeah. Well, I think I forgot who it was, but it was a mom where I saw that she had just bought a flip phone because she said that she felt like her phone was starting to take away her like attention from her kids. Mm. So she went and got a flip phone because she's like, I can't do anything. And it's just like, I'm not being taken away from things that are important in life.
0: I don't see a link to share it with you guys, but if you just look it up again, it's called the Commodore. Just look up Commodore flip phone and you should be able to find it. And if you guys find the drop, like when it's going to come out, let me know.
1: Yeah, let me know.
0: I would get one, I think.
1: Are the emojis still there?
0: It's a good question. It doesn't show.
1: They take those away too? Oh,
0: I wonder. I mean, no, probably not, because if it's digital, it doesn't look like it's touchscreen, but it's still digital.
1: Yeah.
0: And it's still got apps. It's just not social media apps.
2: Oh. It'd probably come in all funky, though, on an iPhone. Like, if you sent it to the iPhone, it'd be like, I don't know, like a melting smiley face or something.
0: Oh, I wonder. And, like, you know how, like, if you don't... Well, even that Commander, I wonder if you can get it through, like, if you're with Verizon, can you get it through Verizon? Or, are your text messages going to come up green because it's not an iPhone?
1: Oh, yeah.
0: Or would
1: it
0: come up some other color? I wonder.
1: It will. Is OnlyFans considered a social media app?
0: Ooh, good question.
1: Because if I just had that in my texting, I'm fine.
3: Coming up next.
0: I want to see if Serena agrees with this or not. Apparently, having sons makes moms age faster.
2: Oh,
1: I can tell.
0: How old is he now? Five,
2: wow, six?
0: Yes. That's crazy. All right, we'll talk all about it next.
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0: Having sons, all right, let's see. Follow along. Having sons may make moms age faster. And this is according to a study.
1: Dang, so it's real.
0: It says parents often joke that boys age them faster. And some research actually suggests that there may be a biological basis for that feeling. A study found that mothers with more sons tended to have shorter protective caps on the, what is this, telomeres?
1: Teletubbies.
0: Yeah, that's what it is. They had shorter Teletubbies compared to mothers with fewer sons or more daughters. And the researchers believe the link could be related to the increased physical and emotional demands often associated with raising boys. What are your thoughts on this?
1: Stressful.
2: I mean, I've heard that boys have more energy, but in my, I guess, experience, it's been opposite. Like, my daughter's the one that, like, is climbing on things and jumping off the couch. Like, she's setting up pillows on the floor, and then she jumps off the couch, like, to try to land on these pillows. So I feel like it's her that we're constantly like, no, wait, get off that.
0: Shouldn't you be watching her? Yeah, instead of actually watching her, it's like you're watching. Serena's watching her set the pillows up and climb up. She's like, do it.
2: I'm like, she's going to learn.
1: I feel like girls would make the guys age faster because, you know, when they grow up, they start bringing around a bunch of guys and stuff like that.
0: Have you ever seen, what's the movie called? It's got Gerard Butler, 50 Cent. Den of Thieves.
1: Oh, yeah. The first one?
0: Yeah. And the guy's daughter comes over.
1: 50 Cent.
0: They bring him into the garage. They check the hell
1: all
0: out
1: those
0: of
1: guys.
0: That was scary, bro. I can't imagine. That would suck. I mean, for all the guys out there that have daughters. I'm just saying that one moment's got to suck when they bring over the first boyfriend.
2: I just don't understand why it's like made a thing. I think because I have a son, like, it makes me sad to think that, like, people are going to view him that way. Like, when he goes over.
0: It's just in general. Like, you want to make sure, I feel like, if you have a daughter, that you're trusting your baby girl to go with some strange person. I mean, he doesn't know your son, so it's a stranger.
2: And I understand that side, but also, like, I hate the jokes of, like, the dad's like, oh, yeah, I'm going to get my shotgun and, like, scare this boy. Because I'm like, what if that's my son?
0: But what about, like, your daughter?
2: No, I understand that part, too. And I feel like I'm going to be respectful when a boy does come because I'm also a boy mom.
1: I don't know.
2: So when people say that they're going to be, like, aggressive to these boys, like, that kind of makes me upset.
1: But it's not so much harsh versus a woman. Like, I think I'm with a daughter on this one.
0: Like, how was your dad? Like, whenever he met a boyfriend, was he a nice man to them?
2: Well, Paul's the first person I brought home, and my dad was nice to him.
0: He's only met one boy?
2: Yes.
1: But what about the sneaky links?
0: Well, they wouldn't have been sneaky if he met them.
1: Well, you're right.
0: Math.
1: It's mathing.
2: Well, it's like, if they didn't matter, why was I going to bring him home?
0: But why would you talk to someone that doesn't matter?
2: Because you date. And you figure out if they're going to matter.
1: So when you were dating, you didn't bring no boys, like, at all home?
2: No.
1: Like, even to pick you up?
2: No.
1: Dang.
0: You should have walked 3 miles.
1: I know. Meet him at the corner.
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0: It's Home Wrecker and Somber in Ella Langley Chews in Texas. And Todd here, new survey out reveals 86% of Americans distrust AI-generated information and 42% respondents wary of AI answers that lack proper attribution. Many believe they can easily identify AI interactions on business websites. Over half think they can distinguish between human and AI responses. Well, sometimes you can. They've gotten pretty good, though. Sometimes I'm kind of fooled.
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0: Ray there, where is my husband? And I'm Todd. Wacky but true story. Some Cambodian suffered food poisoning after eating homemade noodles contaminated with chewing tobacco that had dropped into the batter from the cook's mouth. No! That's nasty. The noodle vendor who supplied the shops where people got sick said she had not realized a wad had dropped in the flour as she was talking. Ugh. It was a female cook's mouth and she had chewing tobacco? All right. There's something there. It's a lot to comment on my head. I'm going to leave it be. Tame Impala and Jenny Dracula, we play that next.
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1: Let's go.
2: Our garbage truck driver buddy who listens to the show says he wants to see video of you playing the didgeridoo. But we don't show that because it's really not pretty. Like, Loren, you know.
3: It's not attractive.
2: Yes. I would like to see her do the didgeridoo live on video or a YouTube tutorial on how to do the didgeridoo. Yeah. No. Her mouth gets all blown up. It's not cute. It's not a cute look with that didgeridoo. A police department in Dublin, Ohio has fired its safety robot named Dubbot.
3: Fired the robot,
2: They fired the robot.
3: See, must be working out well.
2: It seems like every day we're hearing about AI taking over the world, right? And how robots are doing everything better. I mean, Waymo has these commercials running on TV now where, like, pets are in the car being driven safely from, like, one place to the next in this, you know, automatic car that drives you around. Have you seen that commercial?
3: No.
2: The dog's sitting in the front seat. Anyway, this police department in Ohio excitedly announced a brand new hire last summer, a $130,000 police safety robot called Dubbot. He was equipped with a 360-degree camera and an emergency call button capable of connecting people with an actual officer, and it was dispatched to a few places like parking structures, alleyways, just to keep an eye out for problems.
3: Okay.
2: The problem is, a year later, they fired him because he was basically useless, the article says in all capitals. Dubbot did not lead to any arrests, criminal cases, or tickets, and never identified any incidents requiring any police responses in a year.
3: That's good. That's so, someone's salary that they built that thing with.
2: $130,000? Yeah. That's two officer salaries if you're starting out. So this week, a spokesperson announced that the robot would be returned to the company that produced it. Take your damn robot and stick it. They were originally going to spend $238,000 to have two Dubbots for 2 years, but they're backing out.
3: Well, thank God we decided to try it out before just diving into the deep end of the pool.
2: Well, the police department did get a partial refund. They will only have to send the company $68,000. So after all that, Dubbot was basically useless. No arrest, no nothing. I know I have a... Dumbbot, yeah. Mm-hmm. I had one side of my family are all pilots. The other side of my family are all cops. And I always love hearing the stories. I've mentioned this earlier last week about cop stories. And, you know, it's like the cop, like you think that the cops like writing tickets and like doing all that stuff. And they really don't, especially like the further into their career they get.
3: Yeah.
2: The closer you get to retirement as a police officer, like
3: the less you want to do.
2: The less you want to get out of the car and do anything, right? Yeah, that's what I'm thinking. All right. I want to talk to Ruby, my daughter's in the studio, about her tooth fairy. We had a whole ritual that we did for the tooth fairy.
3: I need to hear about this because I did not do this ritual growing up.
2: Yeah, so we'll do that. And,
3: mine was a little different.
2: Yeah, we'll get into that and lots more with Manny and Loren.
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3: So my daughter Ruby's in the studio. Come on up over here, Ru. Say good morning to everybody.
4: Good morning.
5: Good morning.
3: Tell Loren what was super special about the other night. What happened during the day, actually?
5: Did you lose something?
4: I lost my tooth.
5: Your first tooth?
3: Show her.
5: Let me see. Oh, my goodness. It's on the bottom.
3: Bottom right.
5: Right.
3: Yep. Yeah. How did it come out?
4: It came out like I ate something, and then it just really, really got wiggly, so I just started pulling on it.
3: Yeah. She was with my friend. And her daughter, they do dance camp this week. And so she went over there for lunch. And all of a sudden, my friend sent a picture. She goes, look, Ruby lost her first tooth.
5: How long was it wiggly for, Ruby? Couple days or just that day?
4: Like maybe like 2 months.
5: Oh, it's been wiggly for 2 months? Wow.
3: Mm-hmm. Yeah, we let it hang. We don't rip teeth out in the Mainey household.
5: Got it.
3: If it's wiggly, it just stays there.
5: Yeah.
3: So then the other cool thing was, who came and brought you money?
4: The Tooth Fairy.
5: And your dad told me that you had a whole thing that you had to do in order to get the Tooth Fairy to come. When I was little, I just had this like little pillow, and it had a Tooth Fairy on it, and her arm was like the hole, and you put your tooth in there, and then you would put the whole pillow under your pillow. But you did something different.
3: Yeah, tell Loren, what did you do?
4: So there was a box with like a little mouse fairy inside of it,
5: mm-hmm.
4: and there was like a heart box, like a smaller heart box with the tooth on it.
5: Yep.
4: And so that's where you would put your tooth in,
5: mm-hmm.
4: and you would put it underneath your pillow.
5: So okay.
4: So the tooth would go in the box, and the box would go underneath.
5: Your pillow. Okay.
3: There's the Tooth Fairy box, and there was a whole ritual that we did before Ruby went to sleep to make sure that she got the money from the Tooth Fairy. It's called Tooth Fairy Mouse, right? Mm-hmm. And at night, Tooth Fairy Mouse sprinkles fairy dust, collects fallen little teeth, and leaves behind tiny treats to ensure the sweetest of dreams.
5: Oh.
3: Dressed magically in a shiny hat and backpack, the Big Brother Mouse carries a metal tooth box to keep collected teeth safe. After a night of magical work, the mouse returns to his cozy matchbox bed to rest. With a star-shaped magic wand in hand, the Tooth Fairy Mouse brings magic to every bedroom they visit.
5: Aww. Who knew? Who knew?
3: How much money did you get?
4: I got $10 and a quarter.
3: Oh, yeah.
5: And a quarter.
3: A quarter goes into, was the quarter?
4: It was in the tooth box.
3: Yeah.
5: Oh.
3: And then the $10 was put under the pillow.
5: Where was the sweet treat? Did we get the sweet treat, or the Tooth Fairy skimped out on the sweet treat?
3: No, the $10 was the sweet treat,
5: okay.
3: We think. Yeah.
5: Okay.
3: Yeah. So anyway.
5: Yeah, that is pretty sweet.
3: Yeah. I didn't know. Like, you know, it's kind of like Elf on a Shelf.
5: Yeah.
3: That they have the Tooth Fairy in a box.
5: Yeah.
3: Yeah. I didn't know. So we did a whole ritual. We had to like put the wand up by her face so that there was a little thing that you read so that she has sweet dreams, you know, just like they said. So,
5: I like
3: anyway.
5: It.
3: Okay. All right, Ru, you good?
4: Yep.
3: Yeah. How are you liking the studio so far?
4: I'm really liking it.
5: Yeah, it's okay. Pretty, right?
3: It's expensive too, so let's not break anything today.
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0: And it is time for us to play the official meaning of the Red Morning Show game of the day, which just happens to be the America 250 game. Are you smarter than a fifth grader version? Caller number 9 is Jenny Lorenz. Say good morning to Jenny.
1: Hi, Jenny.
2: Hello.
0: Jenny, we've had some good luck and bad luck in the America 250 smarter than a fifth grader game. How are you with history?
2: To be determined.
0: Okay. Yeah, good answer. Yeah, good answer. All right, I'm going to give you a couple questions. Let's see if we can get you 3 right to score your way in, okay?
2: Okay.
0: What was the name of the ships the pilgrims sailed on to America?
2: The Mayflower.
0: I heard you phoned for a friend in the background, and the Mayflower is correct.

0: You know?
1: Is it the suffrage movement?
0: It is the women's suffrage movement. That is correct. All right.
1: Suffs is the...
0: Suffs.
1: Yeah, the musical Broadway show.
0: That's right. Let me see here. Who was the second president of the United States?
2: John Adams?
0: There you go. Yeah, because you know the first is George Washington, then John Adams. That is correct. All right, we got two. Let's try and get you one more.
2: Okay.
0: Let's see. Where are we going to go, Loren? I'm trying to find ones that other people got wrong to see if maybe she would get it right. Mm. Oh, who made the famous midnight ride warning everyone that the British were coming?
2: Oh, Paul Revere.
1: There you go.
0: Nice. Congratulations, Jenny. You are indeed smarter than a fifth grader when it comes to America 250 history. You are the big winner.
2: Yay! Okay, I'm so excited. That's awesome.
0: You're going
2: to
0: go check out
2: you guys every day when I'm running.
0: Mm. Oh, I love that. I love that. We're running our mouths. And
1: we do make people run away.
0: Yeah.
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1: You want to start World War III?
2: War of the Roses with Mainey and Lauren.
3: Aria is on the phone for War of the Roses. And Aria, you reached out to us and said you wanted to check up on your boyfriend. And you're thinking maybe there's another woman in the mix?
4: Yes, exactly.
3: What's going on?
4: So me and Tarek have been together for 2 years. And everything's been really well up until, you know, recently. You know, you can imagine all of the things that we've done together, as every other couple who's in love does. And recently, he's just been not the same in the bedroom. And, you know, like, I don't even want to say this, but, like, he's having a hard time, you know, like, you know.
5: Performing.
4: Yeah, performing. He's having a hard time.
5: Okay. Well, that happens. Is he an older guy?
4: No, he's not that old. And it's not even that he's old, because not only is that happening, but he's not really even wanting anything from me. Like, he's not wanting to do it. And this has been going on for, like, 2 months.
3: Well, maybe he's embarrassed of it.
4: I don't know. Like, he's never been really that embarrassed by it before. And, like, I don't know. I've just come to the conclusion that there's, like, two possible options. Either he's no longer attracted to me, or he's seeing someone else and getting it from someone else. And I can't stand either of those options.
5: Well, what if, like, we call him and we put him on blast and everybody knows who he is, and he's like, no, baby, I love you. I just have, like, ED issues. Like, I mean.
3: Yeah, he's not going to be happy.
5: No, he's not going to be happy.
4: I'm not going to be happy if I don't know. Like, I need to know.
5: All right, Lauren, you want to do this? I feel bad for him, but.
3: I do too.
5: Let's call Darek.
4: Okay.
5: And find out if he is getting it from somewhere else, which is why he's not getting it to her, or why he's not giving it to Aria. Oh, my God. All right, here we go. You ready, Aria? Stay quiet. Your three-way call starts now, okay?
4: Okay.
6: Hello?
3: Hi, I'm looking for Dark, please.
6: Who is this?
3: My name's Sarah. I am calling from Flowers for You. I have your name and number here as the winner of our Instagram tag contest. One of your friends tagged you in our post, and we randomly selected the two of you to get $150 in beautiful free red roses. So I am just calling to collect the name and the information of the person you'd like to send these beautiful roses to.
6: Oh, wow. All right. That's, wasn't expecting that today.
3: It's your lucky day.
6: Yes. I don't know, you really put me on the spot right now. I would just give you the information of someone I want to send the roses to?
3: Yes, so they are romantic roses, I will remind you of that, but if you just give me that person's name, I'll get their information here in a moment, and we can get a card to them as well.
6: Oh, that's sweet, okay. All right, there's this one person that comes to mind. She's really, really super sweet. Makes me laugh.
3: Okay.
6: I love her smile. So I think she'd like this. Okay. It'd be a nice little gesture.
3: Perfect. Who? What is that person's name?
6: Mariah. I call her Mariah, though.
3: I'm sorry.
6: Mariah.
3: Okay. So we're gonna send these.
4: Mariah.
6: Aria?
4: Did you mean to say Aria as in Aria?
6: Oh my God, Aria. What
4: Mariah?
6: Do you
4: mean? The bitch from your work, from your job, Mariah?
3: I think you're figuring out what's happening here.
4: You dirty, low-down, lying, dog-ass piece of I cannot believe you.
5: All right, this is Mainey and Lauren's War of the Roses. And, Darek, you are on the radio, and you didn't choose the right person to send the romantic package to. Is Mariah somebody that you've been seeing for a long time?
6: Yeah, yes. I've been talking with her for a few months now, yes.
4: A few months? I knew it!
6: What did you know? What did you know, Aria?
4: Knew it. Like, I knew. You haven't been touching me. You haven't been attracted to me. Hell, you can't even get it up.
5: Yeah, she told us. She told us all that, dude.
6: Why?
4: And I was over here feeling bad for you. And whole time, you're over here cheating with me with Mariah.
6: Aria, why the hell would you tell them my information?
4: Why the hell would you cheat on me?
6: What we do in the bedroom? What?
4: You know, I'll tell more. Keep talking. Do you think I am?
3: Well, if all you're doing is talking, can I ask you why you didn't talk about Mariah and break up with Aria?
6: I don't know, because I still love Aria. There's nothing wrong in that department.
3: You just want them both?
6: Hey, I don't know what to say, man.
4: You love me.
6: Yeah, I mean, that's why I'm still with you.
5: Oh.
4: Yeah, okay.
5: So
3: I'm not sure you're still together, by the way.
5: Well, hold on a minute. I'm kind of vibing that maybe Aria is okay with this. Are you okay with this?
4: No, and unless he cuts Mariah off, then he'll never see me again.
5: But they work together.
4: I don't care. Right. Bro, he needs to start putting in applications.
3: Oh.
6: What? No, oh, baby, you know I love this job. I'm not going to do that.
4: Baby.
6: Yes.
4: You call Mariah baby?
6: No, I call her Raya. I don't call her baby.
4: And as a matter of fact, no, you don't even have to worry about it. I'll be at your job on Monday.
5: Ooh.
6: No. Wait,
4: no, I'll be at the job. As a matter of fact,
6: no.
4: I think me, you, Aria. And Mariah Aria. Can Aria. Have a conversation. No.
5: Aria, I think
4: no,
5: you're in
4: I'm
5: for
4: not.
5: A world of hurt, bro.
6: No.
3: No, this
6: Aria.
3: Isn't a good...
5: All right. Now you know your answer. Your suspicions were right, Aria.
4: Yeah. Thank you for helping me.
6: What suspicions are you talking about, man? Hold up. Aria, what suspicions? I told you I loved you.
4: The
6: I
4: only thing I'm not suspicious of is that you can't get me right in the bedroom.
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1: I have a friend of mine who runs a pretty big size company in New York City. And I was talking to him yesterday because he went to the parade.
2: Yes.
1: The Knicks parade. So he's giving me details about it. And so I was like, what was it? You know, how was it? He's like, well, my office wasn't too far off the parade route. So I went in and he took the kids. He took his kids with him.
2: Wow.
1: And he's like, they love it because we have all these free snacks and stuff. I go, we have a market downstairs, but our snacks aren't free. We have a great selection, but they're not free. I go, what do you mean you have free snacks? He's like, yeah, free soda and free snacks for my employees.
2: That's nice.
1: He's like, and the kids just love grabbing stuff and going. And I start laughing and he starts laughing. He goes, actually, you're going to find this funny. He goes, I had to let someone go. I go, why'd you have to let someone go? He said, because they kept taking the snacks. They were abusing the snacks.
2: Oh, it taking stuff home.
1: Yeah. Now, it was just an intern. It was a paid intern from the spring semester, but he was supposed to do a four-month internship, and they let him go after 1 month because the kid was taking snacks. I go, bro, the guy's a starving intern. Let him take an extra bunch of Doritos. He goes, Mains, when I tell you he was loading his bag with chips, Doritos, and pretzels, and honey buns, like all that stuff, he's like, it's there for you to, like, you know, if you have a client coming through and you want the client to go grab something or you grab something. He's like, but it was too much, dude. He's like, I heard about it like within the first 2 weeks and then we let it go, but it kept going.
2: I mean, did they at least give him a warning?
1: He said he knew that the guy was doing it. Yeah. And I guess somebody probably said something to him.
2: Yeah.
1: But he just kept doing it.
2: I don't know.
1: The intern basically got fired for stealing snacks. So I want to turn it over to you guys. The best audience in the whole wide world. My daughter Ruby's in the studio this morning. She wants to hear from you also. We want to know, what was the dumb reason why you got fired or why you fired someone? Maybe you were in that position as well. 980-780-9595. Can anyone beat stealing snacks? It might be tough.
2: Oh, I think they can.
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1: The dumb reasons why you were fired. 980-780-9595.
2: Have you ever, gotten kicked out? Like, walked out?
1: Of a place? Of work?
2: Yeah.
1: Yeah.
2: I'm trying to think, dumb reasons that you would get fired and how that would end up working out. Because if it's a dumb reason, they're just going to tell you to leave.
1: Yeah.
2: You know?
1: Yeah. Well, somebody said they crashed the company truck more than once.
2: Mm.
1: So, I mean, that's a reason why you're going to get fired.
2: Well, I remember my husband had worked for a company where somebody had gotten a job and then gone on social media and basically said, well, this isn't the job I wanted. I really wanted this other job, and kind of badmouthed the company and then got fired before they even started.
1: That's crazy. Know? Yeah. And we got two or three text messages from someone that said that they were fired for posting. Somebody was fired for posting a picture on social media. And then somebody said they fired somebody for talking crap about the company on social media. That's going to get you all the time. Someone said, I had to fire someone that we found out was living in our government office building. He would sleep under the desk, shower in our gym locker room, eat our snacks, use our heating plates, and other departments would borrow it. It was crazy. It's sad, though.
2: It is sad.
1: But, you know, you still got to play by the rules. You can't be doing that, I guess. Here is Trish, who said she got fired for a dumb reason. Good morning, Trish.
3: Hi, good morning. How are you?
1: We're good. So what happened?
3: So I worked at this small HVAC company, and I was the first one there every day, to open up and, open the office. But I never knew the alarm code because they kept changing it on me. So, no fault of my own, I would press the wrong alarm code, and the cops would come. So I would start my day, hello, officer, I'm not trying to break into the company that I work for.
1: Right.
3: This is my bad. You know, I work here, I promise. And they kept coming back, and they're like, you again, lady? And I'm like, yes, it's me again. And then the owner of the company came up to me, and he goes, hey, I'm being fined by the police so much.
2: Oh, my gosh.
1: You got fired because you kept setting off the alarm, and you didn't know the code. Not your fault. They kept changing it, you said.
3: They change the rules every day. It's just a moving target, and I'm supposed to know.
1: Oh, my God.
3: You know, that's not my fault.
1: Oh, that sucks. All right. Thanks, Trish. Thanks for sharing. All right. Here's Danny, who said he got fired from a restaurant job. What's up, Danny? What were you doing? Gross things in the kitchen? I hope not.
4: No, not quite. One time I was working at this one restaurant, and one of my coworkers, kind of a schlubby guy, but really, really, really good guy.
1: Okay.
4: He was single, and I put his Instagram handle on all the menus at the restaurant, 60 or whatever. And so basically it was it was this
1: a singles ad on the menu.
4: It was a singles ad. It was like a dating app in of itself analog kind of. And it was a singles ad right there on the menu. And I got fired.
2: How was that received?
4: It was not received well.
2: Okay.
4: It was not received well at all. The rest of my coworkers thought I was a hero for, the day. But that lasted basically a shift.
1: Mm-hmm.
4: And then I was consequently let go.
1: I think it's funny. I think it's funny that the manager has to come up to you and go, Danny, we know what you did. You put Mark in there, and that's not allowed on our menu. You know that. Only the specials.
2: Right.
1: All right. Thanks, Danny. Couple text messages coming through. Someone said, I was told I was too loud at work. I was fired for being too loud, even though I'm super soft-spoken.
2: Mamie would get fired in a heartbeat in that office.
1: Someone said, I posted a pic when I was at FedEx, and 15 minutes later, FedEx called and gave me 10 minutes to remove it or be fired.
2: Wow.
1: What'd you post, Joe?
2: Seriously.
1: Holy cow. All right.
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1: Now, it's time for Can't Beat Lorette.
2: Hi, Jennifer.
3: Hello. You got to get out of that studio.
2: All right. Jennifer, are you by yourself?
3: I have my three children, Alexia, Autumn, and Kaden with me.
2: Okay.
4: Hi.
5: Everybody throw her out.
3: You got to get out, Lorette.
2: All right. I'm going.
5: Lorette's putting her headphones down. She's heading out of the studio. And she'll close the door, and when she does, I'll ask the questions that I wrote. I like them to be short and sweet. She is out of the studio. Jennifer, all right, you're answering for everybody, but everybody can help. Here we go. Robert Irwin revealed that he lives, quote, in the middle of it all at Australia's zoo. In fact, he doesn't even have an alarm clock. The tigers that live next to him roar in the morning and wake him up. That's his alarm clock. Who is his famous dad?
3: Steve Irwin.
5: And question two, Shark Week kicks off July 26th with a special called K-Pop Shark Heroes. What network does Shark Week air on?
3: Discovery.
5: Ron Howard is set to direct this actor once again in a Grinch live-action sequel. You know who played the Grinch in the live movie?
3: Jim Carrey.
5: All right. Sharon! A 20-foot statue of this rocker was unveiled in Belfast, France. It's a giant statue of whom? Sharon!
3: I don't know. Can you repeat the question?
5: Sharon! A 20-foot statue of this rocker was unveiled in Belfast, France, in the middle of a park. A 20-foot statue of whom? Three. Two. One.
3: Oh, okay. No, we're not going to.
5: All right, here
3: know.
5: We go. Yeah. Question number five. Bunny XO says she's still going to have the baby even though she's getting divorced from what singer?
3: Jelly Roll.
5: All right, come on in, Loren. Loren's heading back into the studio. They did pretty well. They got four correct. They missed one.
2: All right.
5: Let's see how you do, Loren. If you went to get to win number 403.
2: Okay.
5: Robert Irwin revealed that he lives, quote, in the middle of it all at Australia Zoo. In fact, he doesn't have an alarm clock. His alarm clock are the tigers that live right next to him. Mm. Who is his famous dad?
2: Steve.
5: That is correct. Steve Irwin. It is 1-1. Shark Week kicks off July 26th with a special called K-Pop Shark Heroes. On what network?
2: It's Discovery Channel, right?
5: It is Discovery Channel. They knew that one. It's 2-2. Ron Howard is set to direct this actor once again in a Grinch live-action sequel, according to reports.
2: Jim Carrey?
5: Jim Carrey played the Grinch. Very good. Look at you. Sharon! A 20-foot statue of this rocker was unveiled in Belfast, France, in the middle of a park.
2: Ozzy Osbourne.
5: Ozzy Osbourne is the answer we were looking for. Was my Sharon not a good enough hint, Jennifer?
3: You know, I figured it out afterwards.
5: That's the one they missed. Yeah. All right, Bunny XO says she's still going to have the baby even with her ex and her being divorced. Who's her singing ex?
2: Jelly Roll.
5: Jelly Roll is correct. They knew that one. So final score, Loren 5 and Jennifer and the crew 4. Not bad, but Loren moves on to win number 403.

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1: Here's a list for you, Loren. Actors who didn't fake it in nude scenes. They didn't wear prosthetics.
2: Okay.
1: And those who actually did fake it.
2: I don't think I realized that that was a thing.
1: None of us did.
2: That people were wearing prosthetics. I thought you either did a nude scene or you didn't.
1: None of us knew that was a thing until Amanda Seyfried recently shared that she wore a prosthetic booty hole just in case.
3: Whoa.
1: In the test.
3: Whoa.
2: And honestly,
1: no. I'm reading it.
2: But like, what's the point? Like, if people see it, they're going to assume it's yours either way. So you did the nude scene.
4: Maybe
2: without
4: she don't
2: doing
4: like
2: the
4: how
2: nude
4: hers
2: scene.
4: Look on camera. And she was like, this prosthetic one is okay for the film.
2: Maybe.
1: It was for the Testament of Ann Lee movie. And she also wore a... a wig down there.
2: Oh, okay.
1: Okay. So, BuzzFeed.
2: A toupee, but for underneath.
1: a private.
2: Yeah.
1: BuzzFeed put together a list of actors who either said no to nudity or wore prosthetic, and actors who embraced their birthday suit altogether. The five who wore prosthetics and wore fakies. Penelope Cruz wore a fake butt in Volver in 2006. Eric Dane wore a fake private part in Euphoria. John Hamm wore fake nipples on Fargo season 5 in 2023.
4: Hmm. Nipples is so, y'all is wasting the materials
2: like,
4: with that.
2: He must have like weird ones or something.
1: We're all guessing. Let's see. Margaret Qualley wore fake boobs in The Substance. And Bill Skarsgård, he wore a fake private area in Nosferatu, the movie from 2024. Did you see that? You like horror movies.
4: I haven't seen that one. That one was a little...
2: naked?
1: Dark.
4: A little grim. I don't know.
1: A little fake out?
4: I don't know. Just a little grim.
1: Okay. Yeah. Well, if you do watch it and you're with some other people, you'll be like, hey, here's a fact. Fun fact.
4: That's not real.
1: They're going to be like, how do you know that? Don't ask. Mainey told me. All right, here are a few who went full nude. Angelina Jolie did not wear any prosthetics in By the Sea in 2015. Leo DiCaprio shows off his junk in The Wolf of Wall Street, and it's really his junk.
2: Hmm.
1: Halle Berry and Billy Bob Thornton in Monsters Ball were both fully nude.
2: Yeah.
1: But Jason Segel in Forgetting Sarah Marshall went also full nude with no prosthetics. So there's a full list, too. I mean, we can go on and on and on, but anyway, I thought that was interesting. And Amanda Seyfried, thank you so much for letting us know that there's such a thing as a prosthetic booty hole. We had no idea. Al, Jim Carrey,
3: mm-hmm.
1: Did he get plastic surgery or is he replaced by a clone, according to rabbit holes?
4: To be honest with you, I have been seeing that the man said it himself. If he come back out and it's not giving what it used to give, it ain't him.
1: That's what he said?
4: So that's what he said.
1: Before he
4: According
1: became,
4: to the internet.
1: Okay. He received the Lifetime Achievement Award, and Jim Carrey gave a full acceptance speech in French in Paris over the weekend. But his appearance is what people were talking about. He was unrecognizable, internet says.
2: I have to look at this.
1: It's like they say, whenever someone looks slightly different than normal, but he did look kind of different. Like maybe he had done something to his face, which a facelift, plastic surgery is most likely. But on Big Al's internet world...
4: I'm telling you, them rabbit holes, they will get you.
1: He's a clone. He's no longer there. Maybe I'm the fool for thinking he had plastic surgery.
2: No, I don't think it's a clone. I think you went a little overboard with the filler, is what I think, now that I'm looking at this. Because it looks like a caricature, actually. You know how they draw, like, the big, when you get a caricature?
1: It's, like, over the top.
2: Yeah, that's what it looks like. It's, like, huge cheeks now. Like, his nose looks bigger. Like, very defined jowls.
1: Alrighty then. Caricature Jim Carrey. Alrighty then. Yeah. He's the one who used to talk with his butt. That's the third time the butt's come up in this conversation. In Ace Ventura, remember?
2: Yeah.
1: So, maybe we actually are looking at his... behind.
2: I don't know. He went sans Botox, but he went all in on the filler.
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4: Okay, so when we get these, Loren, DM to us, we love to jump on them. And Kristen said that she needs to ask her boyfriend Grady for forgiveness live on the radio. But before we get Grady on, as a greedy audience, we want to know what you're going to ask for forgiveness about. Kristen, what's up? How are you?
5: I'm good. How are you?
4: We're good. Thanks for shooting us a DM to the ML Morning Show. Okay, tell us what's going on with you and Grady. First off, how long have you been boyfriend and girlfriend?
5: We've been together 4 years.
4: Okay.
5: And we're really happy. I love him. And but he went on a weird journey that I had to intercept, I guess, I would say.
4: Okay. What's going on with his journey?
5: So his journey
2: sounds so deep.
5: Became this weird fixation on getting a travel tattoo on his arm. Like a huge one, and he has no tattoos, okay? So I don't know if he watched Moana or what he was watching, but he wanted a huge tattoo all up and down his arm, like shaded in black with, a lot of the arm, right?
4: Right, full like, tribal tat. And by the way, Kristen, you bring up a good point. If somebody's going to get a tattoo, you would think you do something small just
2: like
4: to
2: baby
4: see.
2: Baby steps.
4: Yeah. But he's not doing that. He's going full Maui. Okay.
5: Full Maui, and he's not Hawaiian at all. He's a white guy.
4: Yeah.
2: Okay.
5: So I was really confused, and every time he showed me pictures that he liked, I said, oh, that one's really, really bad. And he said, that's the one I want.
4: The design.
5: He was in like this K-hole of tattoo designs. And I saw red, basically. So I went to all my friends and my family. And I created a group chat telling them about this so that they could put a little, seed in his ear about not getting a tattoo because it was going to ruin his whole beautiful self.
2: Vibe.
5: So I had to do something.
4: It just, you weren't vibing that the tat was matching who Grady is.
5: At all.
4: Okay.
5: This was going to be a huge mistake.
4: So you put together, how many people were on the group?
5: I put together a whole group chat, like 8 people. No.
4: And Grady has no idea.
5: I went crazy because this was not going to happen to my baby.
4: Right. Right, so Grady has no idea.
5: Everything in my power. But he, in the end, thinks that everyone who talked to him, they did a good job. So he came to me and said, you know what? I don't think I'm going to do this. This is a big decision. And I prayed. I thanked the Lord that he thought it was his idea. But I knew that I did what was right for him. But it maybe wasn't the most honest thing I've ever done.
2: Okay, so are you afraid that somebody's going to out you and that's maybe why you want to do this, forgive and forget? Or do you, because if it were me, I'd probably take it to the grave.
5: No, I want to confess to him so I don't have it on my conscience.
4: Right, and he knows that there was a whole operation, Stop Grady's Tat.
2: Now, what happens if he turns around and he's like, I can't believe you did that, now I'm going to get it?
5: Oh, I didn't think of that.
4: But he already said he wouldn't. And now he's got an army against his tat.
2: Okay.
4: But
5: I really hope he doesn't say that.
4: All right. Well, we just got the thumbs up.
5: What will I do?
4: We'll talk him out of it.
5: I got to think of something else then.
4: We'll help you talk him out of it. I like this forgive and forget. I want to see. Because by the way, he might already know. He might be like, that's the worst kept secret, Kristen. Of course I knew that you put people up to it. But we're getting thumbs up from... from Big Al, who's on the other line. He says that Grady is agreeing to come on. Doesn't know why he's going to come on. He knows that this is a segment called Forgive and Forget. So you're going to tell him live on the radio, okay? Exactly what you just told us. Don't go anywhere. Grady, Kristen's boyfriend of 4 years, will be on with us next.
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2: All right, we are back with a Forgive and Forget. Loren, Kristen, and Grady have been dating for 4 years. Grady's on the other line right now. He cannot hear this conversation we're having right now. But Kristen just told us that Grady wanted to get a huge tribal tat. And Kristen put together a whole behind-the-scenes text chain of 8 people to try and talk him out of it. Mm-hmm. But Grady says that it was his decision not to come up and finally do the big tribal tat. What he doesn't know is that there was a lot of moving parts behind the scenes.
3: I'm not so sure why we're doing this. I do this all the time to Dallas, where you just make them think it was their idea, and you let them ride with it.
2: Well, you heard Kristen. She said she just doesn't want it on her conscience.
3: I know.
2: So let's get it off her conscience. All right, Big Al, we'll take Grady, and if you want to come sit in here, you can. Grady. All right. Okay. Grady, good morning. You're on the Manny and Loren Morning Show. How are you doing, dude?
4: Hey, guys. I'm okay. What's up?
2: Well, I don't know how much Big Al told you off the air behind the scenes, our producer, but Kristen, your girlfriend of 4 years, is on the other line, and she wants to ask you for forgiveness for something live on the radio. You ready?
4: Oh, gosh. I don't know. Yeah. I mean, what's...
3: She hasn't cheated.
4: Oh, well. Yeah, I mean, I figured I'd just... Okay. Whatever it is, it's probably
3: all right.
4: Weird.
3: You're not on war. That's okay. The one thing.
2: Kristen, go ahead. You're on with Grady. Ask for forgiveness.
5: Hi, Grady.
4: Hey,
5: will
4: sweetheart.
5: You forgive me, babe? I did something.
4: Depends. What have you done now?
5: Okay, I have to confess. I know that you came around to the idea that the tattoo wasn't a good idea, but I created a whole group chat called Operation Stop Grady's Tat, where we figured out a way to convince you that you would think it was your idea to not have the tattoo, because I really didn't want you to have that tattoo.
4: Wait, I'm sorry, the tribal tat?
2: Is there another?
5: No, I hope not.
4: She's talking really fast. What do you mean, you're not my idea?
5: Well, you know how everyone kind of talks to you about that tattoo and then you realize that maybe it wasn't a good idea? Well, I kind of instigated that whole conversation with about 8 people in our lives to convince you to not do it.
2: You missed that part. Oh. She put together a whole group chat called... The group chat was called Stop Grady's Tat. Behind your back is what she's saying.
5: Yeah.
4: I knew it. Oh, my goodness. I knew it because they all came up to me. They were Kayla and Julia. Even Chris was there. And they all were all within like a day of each other.
5: I freaking knew it.
4: No, I knew it. You're sneaky.
5: I know you. You didn't know it. Do that.
4: I had a weird feeling about this.
5: I just really didn't want to get engaged to someone with that tattoo.
2: Grady, you didn't know that there was a behind-the-scenes thing.
4: I had a weird feeling. Because we had like 4 or 5 people all in like 2 days. We're all like talking about my tat. and I knew something was up. I didn't know you were behind it, but I knew something was up.
2: Okay.
5: I'm sorry. I don't normally do stuff like this.
4: Oh my gosh.
2: Well, do you think you made the right decision, Grady? Do you think you made the right decision by not going with the tribal tat at the end of the day, regardless of Operation Stop Grady's Tat text chain?
4: I don't know. I might have to reconsider.
3: Maybe I'll get both arms done.
2: Both arms.
3: See? This is what I was afraid of.
5: I would not do that, Grady.
2: Operation Grady? Backfire.
3: Yeah.
4: Definitely. I'm going to get a full chest, get a full plate, get, do my
3: no.
4: back and everything.
3: No, you don't want to do that.
2: You should, by the way, on a whole serious note, like we know, Loren and I, we've done the show for a long time. We talked about bad tats last week. Mm-hmm. You got to go small to start, make sure you like it, and then you grow from there. Mm-hmm. That's the, take it from two people with no tattoos. that's the formula.
5: Literal nightmares about waking up with someone with those tattoos. I cannot do it, Grady.
2: Kristen, do you have any tats?
3: Why are you so against tats?
4: Oh, my goodness. You guys are hilarious. I'm at the parlor right now. I was just about to get it. I was
2: Kristen, do you have any ink?
5: My name. No.
2: No? Okay. All right. So tats aren't your thing.
4: I don't have any ink.
2: You guys are going to get married.
5: Not my thing.
2: Everything will be beautiful.
5: They don't.
3: Then you guys can get ring tattoos.
5: Well.
3: together.
2: There you go. All right.
4: That's actually not about it. That sounds pretty sweet, actually.
5: I would get Grady tattooed on the bottom of my foot. That's about it.
4: The bottom of your foot?
2: All right.
5: Yeah, you don't even see it.
2: You're giving her forgiveness, Grady? Kristen's forgiven for having the text thread? Okay.
4: I knew it. I knew these guys are up to something. I already knew it.
2: All right. Well, thanks, guys. Thanks for coming on Forgive and Forget.
4: They're acting so weird.
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0: I hear the same.
1: Do you know who was just in here? Do you know who that was? That's our big boss. Were you nice to him? Rue, talk on the mic. Were you nice to Mac, our big boss?
2: Yes.
1: Yeah. Good.
3: Ruby's always nice.
2: Yeah.
3: To us.
2: Dad.
1: Is Dad nice?
2: Yeah.
1: Yeah. Who lets you get away with more stuff at home, Mom or Dad?
3: Oh, for sure you.
1: But don't put words in her mouth. Who has more rules, do you think?
2: Mom. She tells me, do this, do that, blah, blah.
1: Or don't do this, don't do that. What's the number one thing that Mom tells you not to do that makes you mad? And I guess Dad does it too sometimes. I know what it is.
2: The number one thing that
1: makes you mad is when we tell you to get off the iPad.
2: Okay, well, that was a personal question.
1: Get off the iPad. They do not like to get off the iPad.
3: Yeah, no, mine don't either.
1: Yeah. That's why we have to give you a warning, like Rue, 2 minutes, we're getting off. And by the way, she won't listen to me, but if we set an Alexa alert, she'll listen to Alexa.
3: Oh.
1: Yeah. Try that with the boys.
3: Wait, I have. I've tried.
1: And?
3: They ignore it.
1: They rebel against her, too.
2: That's because Alexa is never going to ever say, Ruby, do this immediately.
1: Nobody does that in our house. We're never yelling and telling you to do things immediately. You know, what chores do the boys do around the house?
3: So they both empty their...

0: playroom's like messy, but it used to be very, very clean.
1: We're cleaning the playroom today. Mm-hmm. Yeah.
2: Yeah.
1: Her idea of tidying up and my idea of tidying up are actually different.
0: Yeah.
1: And they're both different than Amanda's idea of tidying
2: up.
1: So.
2: Yes.
1: But Lorenz, Cash, and Jax, Ruby, are going to summer school camp.
0: Ooh.
1: Did you know that?
0: I had no clue.
1: Yep, mom's setting them up with summer school camp.
0: You know, Dean's at sleepaway camp.
1: Mm-hmm.
2: Mm-hmm.
0: He's excited to come back because he went for a week, so I bet he's excited to come back.
1: I told you guys, and if you picture the look on his face, I said he looked like a lab rat when I left him. He was like, he was pinned to the corner of the bed, like he was like, "What did I get myself into?
2: What did I sign up for?"
1: Yeah. But I think, we pick him up tomorrow. Hopefully, I think he's going to be, excited.
2: Yeah, ready to come home.
1: We've seen some pictures. They won some tournament. They won a dodgeball tournament. And they were all smiles with dodgeball tournament picture.
2: Nice.
1: But I do want to turn the conversation over to the audience real quick. I want to bring up this topic because we do have some time to do a topic here. I want to ask you, what did your parents force you to do that you didn't want to do?
2: Mamie thinks I'm forcing my children into swim team, and I really am not.
1: That in the summer school thing.
2: Summer school, yes. Swim team, no.
1: Summer school, are they listening right now? They might be.
2: Probably.
1: But most of the time, it's the teacher recommendation. Mm-hmm. That's not the case.
2: Yes, it is.
1: Okay. 980-780-9595.
2: I can't do, we got asked to do this by the school system. It's not like, I'm down for it, but.
1: Oh.
2: I didn't force them into it.
1: Really? Yeah. I thought you were like the one that was like pushing it, like, hey, my boys could really use some summer tune-up.
2: No, I was okay with Cash not passing his EOGs because it ensured that he could get in.
1: 980-780-9595. Were you forced to like take figure skating lessons and you didn't want to? Were you forced to do something like go to a sleepaway camp and you didn't want to? Think about the things that like your parents, it didn't have to be over summer. Just like, what was it that your parents made you do? Take piano lessons. Somebody texted in.
2: Hmm.
1: Yeah, that's the worst, dude. I know somebody was forced to play violin. And if you're not good at the violin.
2: Yeah, that's
0: that
2: tough.
0: Is your worst nightmare.
1: That's right, Ruby. 980-780-9595. What did your parents force you to do?
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1: We're talking about what your parents forced you to do, not necessarily even over summer, just, you know, like maybe you were forced to take, you know, figure skating lessons and you weren't into it, but your parents were like, no, you're going to learn and we're going to do it. 980-780-9595. Loren's kids really don't love the whole swim team thing, but like she's like, no, they're going to do it. And I'm like, well, if they don't want to do it, push their attention somewhere else. You know, maybe Cash wants to play soccer, or maybe Jax wants to play football, whatever it may be. Like, they could do something else over the summer.
2: They don't want to do anything except for play video games. That's what they're into. That's what they want to do. If I could get them passionate about anything the way that they're passionate about next playground, we would be golden.
1: Well, I just want to just say for the record that Uncle Maney, if you're listening, Cash and Jax, I agree. My kids didn't do swim team either. So if you're not into the swim team thing, then just do something else. It's okay.
2: They like swim team. They like to swim.
1: They like to swim socially. So do my kids. They don't want to be whistled and thrown into the pool and race against somebody. Nate, what's up, buddy? Good morning. How are you?
3: Good morning. So when I was younger, about teenage age, when it was safe to actually mow the grass once I was old enough, if I got in trouble, I would have to push mow our entire yard, which I still live in the same house that I grew up in. It's about an acre-sized yard. So now that I'm 40, I don't even own a push mower. If I can't get it with my riding mower or a weed eater, I don't even mow it.
2: I don't hit it.
1: And it's all your parents' fault for making you not want to push mow the yard because it was torture for you.
3: Yeah, I mean, that's been my story for like 30 years, so I'm going to stick with it.
1: Thanks, man. This is Jen. What's up, Jen?
4: Good morning.
1: Good morning. So your parents forced you to do what?
4: Take piano lessons, but it was back, I'm aging myself, it was back in the 70s, and my piano teacher used to rip cigarettes and blow the smoke in my face.
2: Oh. So was it more about the fact that you didn't like the teacher or the piano, or both?
4: All of the above.
2: Okay.
1: Could you play anything now? Like, do you feel like you learned anything from your years of piano practice?
4: Absolutely not.
1: All for naught. Thanks, Jen. David, what's up, man?
5: Hey, how are you?
1: We're good. What'd your parents make you do?
5: So it wasn't really my parents. It was just my dad. But he made me play baseball. I was a big sports guy, played a lot of soccer. But he forced me into baseball, which I hated. Because my brother actually got hit in the head a couple times in kid pitch. So I was like, not doing that.
1: How long did you play for?
5: I played for about 2 years. And then after the second year, when I saw what happened to my brother, I was like, I'm good. I'll stick to soccer.
1: There you go. Thanks, David. Yeah, parents, man, they'll tell you. It's good for you. Get out there and do it.
2: Right.
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my God, how uplifting and inspiring you've been for me for all this time. And I love you, and no one is freaking fun here. 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
1: War of the Roses with Manny and Lorette.
3: Aria is on the phone for War of the Roses. And Aria, you reached out to us and said you wanted to check up on your boyfriend. And you're thinking maybe there's another woman in the mix?
4: Yes, exactly.
3: What's going on?
4: So me and Tarek have been together for 2 years. And everything's been really well up until, you know, recently. You know, you can imagine all of the things that we've done together, as every other couple who's in love does. And recently, he's just been not the same in the bedroom. And, you know, like, I don't even want to say this, but, like, he's having a hard time, you know, like, you know.
5: Performing.
4: Yeah, performing. He's having a hard time.
5: Okay. Well, that happens. Is he an older guy?
4: No, he's not that old. And it's not even that he's old, because not only is that happening, but he's not really even wanting anything from me. Like, he's not wanting to do it. And this has been going on for, like, 2 months.
3: Well, maybe he's embarrassed of it.
4: I don't know. Like, he's never been really that embarrassed by it before. And, like, I don't know. I've just come to the conclusion that there's, like, two possible options. Either he's no longer attracted to me, or he's seeing someone else and getting it from someone else. And I can't stand either of those options.
5: Well, what if, like, we call him and we put him on blast and everybody knows who he is, and he's like, no, baby, I love you. I just have, like, ED issues. Like, I mean.
3: Yeah, he's not going to be happy.
5: No, he's not going to be happy.
4: I'm not going to be happy if I don't know. Like, I need to know.
5: All right, Loren, you want to do this? I feel bad for him, but.
3: I do too.
5: Let's call Darek.
4: Okay.
5: And find out if he is getting it from somewhere else, which is why he's not getting it to her, or why he's not giving it to Aria. Oh, my God. All right, here we go. You ready, Aria? Stay quiet. Your three-way call starts now, okay?
4: Okay.
6: Hello?
3: Hi, I'm looking for Dark, please.
6: Who is this?
3: My name's Sarah. I am calling from Flowers for You. I have your name and number here as the winner of our Instagram tag contest. One of your friends tagged you in our post, and we randomly selected the two of you to get $150 in beautiful free red roses. So I am just calling to collect the name and the information of the person you'd like to send these beautiful roses to.
6: Oh, wow. All right. That's, wasn't expecting that today.
3: It's your lucky day.
6: Yes. Oh, you really put me on the spot right now. I would just give you the information of someone I want to send the roses to?
3: Yes. So they are romantic roses. I will remind you of that. But if you just give me that person's name, I'll get their information here in a moment. And we can get a card to them as well.
6: Oh, that's sweet. Okay. All right. There's this one person that comes to mind. She's really, really super sweet. Makes me laugh.
3: Okay.
6: I love her smile. So I think she'd like this. Okay. It'd be a nice little gesture.
3: Perfect. What is that person's name?
6: Mariah. I call her Raya, though.
3: I'm sorry?
6: Mariah.
3: Okay, so we're going to send these.
4: Mariah?
6: Aria?
4: Did you mean to say Aria as in Aria?
6: Oh, my God. Aria, what
4: Mariah?
6: Do you
4: mean? The bit from your work, from your job, Mariah?
3: I think you're figuring out what's happening here.
4: You dirty, low-down, lying, dog-ass piece of I cannot believe you.
5: All right, this is Manny and Loren's War of the Roses. And, Darek, you are on the radio, and you didn't choose the right person to send the romantic package to. Is Mariah somebody that you've been seeing for a long time?
6: Yeah, yes. I've been talking with her for a few months now, yes.
4: A few months? I knew it!
6: What did you know? What did you know, Aria?
4: You haven't been touching me. You haven't been attracted to me. Hell, you can't even get it up.
5: Yeah, she told us. She told us all that, dude.
6: Why?
4: And I was over here feeling bad for you. And whole time, you're over here cheating with me with Mariah.
6: Aria, why the hell would you tell them my information?
4: Why the hell would you cheat on me?
6: What we do in the bedroom. What?
4: You know, I'll tell more. Keep talking. Do you think I am?
3: Well, if all you're doing is talking, can I ask you why you didn't talk about Mariah and break up with Aria?
6: I don't know, because I still love Aria. There's nothing wrong in that department.
3: You just want them both?
6: Hey, I don't know what to say, man.
4: You love me.
6: Yeah, I mean, that's why I'm still with you.
5: Oh.
4: Yeah, okay.
5: So
3: I'm not sure you're still together, by the way.
5: Well, hold on a minute. I'm kind of vibing that maybe Aria is okay with this. Are you okay with this?
4: No, and unless he cuts Mariah off, then he'll never see me again.
5: But they work together.
4: I don't care. Right. So he needs to start putting in applications.
3: Oh.
6: What? No, baby, you know I love this job. I'm not going to do that.
4: Baby.
6: Yes.
4: You call Mariah baby?
6: No, I call her Raya. I don't call her
4: baby. And as a matter of fact, no, you don't even have to worry about it. I'll be at your job on Monday.
6: Ooh. No, wait.
4: No, I'll be at the
6: baby,
4: job. As a matter of fact,
6: no.
4: I think meet you
6: Aria.
4: And the right guy to have a conversation. No.
5: I think you're in for a world of hurt, bro.
6: No.
3: Isn't a good.
5: All right. Now you know your answer. Your suspicions were right, Aria.
4: Yeah. Thank you for helping me.
6: What suspicions are you talking about, man? Hold up. Aria. What suspicions? I told you I loved you.
4: The only thing I'm not suspicious of is that you can't get me right in the bedroom.
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1: Let's go.
2: Thank you. The vocal fry. Mm. Thank you.
3: Thank you.
2: According to Mental Floss, the website Mental Floss, these are the jobs with the highest divorce rates. Okay?
3: I saw this.
2: So if you work in these fields, chances are your marriage might not last, which is crazy.
3: I saw this on the show sheet a couple times this week, and we just didn't get to it, and I was dying to know.
2: Okay, I have the highest and the lowest. We'll do the highest first.
3: Highest divorce rates.
2: Okay. Yeah, right? There's a new report out on occupations with the highest divorce rates based on data from the American Community Survey. So nurses on the list. Psychiatric aides on the list. Ambulance drivers on the list. Highest divorce rates.
3: Maybe because those are stressful jobs and like you can't shut it off when you go home.
2: That's interesting that you bring that up. That's probably true. But the thing that comes to my mind is the hours. Like just probably difficult to hold and maintain a relationship, right? Correctional officers. That's hard. I praise anyone who works in the jail system and the correctional facilities. Oh, I watch these shows on TV about jails and stuff. And I just I have the utmost respect for correctional officers. Bus drivers. I don't know if it's school bus or, you know, your metro buses, but bus drivers are on there. Massage therapist is number three on the list.
3: What? Really?
2: The highest divorce rates. Telemarketers. 48% of telemarketers are getting divorced.
3: Why?
2: I don't know. It doesn't say. It just gives you the list. And then the last one is healthcare practitioners.
3: Okay.
2: So, you know, in the healthcare field. That sucks.
3: That's crazy.
2: I know.
3: These jobs, none of this makes sense.
2: I know.
3: Other than the hours.
2: All right, lowest divorce rates, physical therapists, software developers. Right, my daughter Ruby's here. Hi, you like that, Ruby?
4: Yeah.
2: IT scientists, physical scientists, low divorce rates. And number one on the list is clergy.
3: Of course. Of course. No shocker there.
2: Gonna keep it together no matter what with the clerical people. Anyway, I thought that was interesting. Pharmacist is on the list of least likely to get divorced. Oil and mining engineers were on the list at number 10.
3: I would think that that would be higher.
2: That's what's-his-face from Landman.
3: Yeah.
2: He got back with his ex-wife.
3: Yeah, but they did get a divorce.
2: They did, but he's back. She's back in his life, and she can't get rid of her.
3: They got divorced. She got remarried. Then she got divorced. Then she got remarried to him. Yeah.
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0: our garbage truck driver buddy who listens to the show says he wants to see video of you playing the didgeridoo. But we don't show that because it's really not pretty. Like, Loren, you know.
1: It's not attractive.
0: Yes. I would like to see her do the didgeridoo live on video or a YouTube tutorial on how to do the didgeridoo. Yeah. No. Her mouth gets all blown up. It's not cute. It's not a cute look with that didgeridoo. A police department in Dublin, Ohio has fired its safety robot named Dubbot.
1: Fired the robot,
0: they fired the robot.
1: See, must be working out well.
0: It seems like every day we're hearing about AI taking over the world, right? And how robots are doing everything better. I mean, Waymo has these commercials running on TV now where, like, pets are in the car being driven safely from, like, one place to the next in this, you know, automatic car that drives you around. Have you seen that commercial?
1: No.
0: The dog's sitting in the front seat. Anyway, this police department in Ohio excitedly announced a brand new hire last summer, a $130,000 police safety robot called Dubbot. He was equipped with a 360-degree camera and an emergency call button capable of connecting people with an actual officer, and it was dispatched to a few places like parking structures, alleyways, just to keep an eye out for problems.
1: Okay.
0: The problem is, a year later, they fired him because he was basically useless, the article says in all capitals. Dubbot did not lead to any arrests, criminal cases, or tickets, and never identified any incidents requiring any police responses in a year.
1: That's good. Someone's salary that they built that thing with.
0: $130,000, that's two officer salaries if you're starting out. So this week, a spokesperson announced that the robot would be returned to the company that produced it. Take your damn robot and stick it. They were originally going to spend $238,000 to have two Dubbots for 2 years, but they're backing out.
1: Well, thank God we decided to try it out before just diving into the deep end of the pool.
0: Well, the police department did get a partial refund. They will only have to send the company $68,000. So after all that, Dubbot was basically useless. No arrest, no nothing. I know, I have a...
1: Dumbbot,
0: yeah. Mm-hmm. I had one side of my family are all pilots. The other side of my family are all cops. And I always love hearing the stories. I've mentioned this earlier last week about cop stories. And, you know, it's like... you think that the cops like writing tickets and like doing all that stuff, and they really don't, especially like the further into their career they get.
1: Yeah.
0: The closer you get to retirement as a police officer, like,
1: the less you want to do.
0: The less you want to get out of the car and do anything, right? Yeah, that's what I'm thinking. All right. I want to talk to Ruby, my daughter's in the studio, about her tooth fairy. We had a whole ritual that we did for the tooth fairy.
1: I need to hear about this because I did not do this ritual growing up.
0: Yeah, so we'll do that.
1: And, mine was a little different.
0: Yeah, we'll get into that and lots more with Mani and Loren.
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1: Is this real? Producer Miguel gave this to me, but I can't. So Shark Week starts on June 26th.
2: I told you, I think it's absolutely savage that we do Shark Week in the middle of the summer because that just scares people from getting in the water. Like, let's do it in December so that we're like, oh, cool, we're locked in. But then we forget about all the scary stuff by the time it's time to go to the beach.
1: Exactly. But Shark Week kicks off next Friday on the Discovery Channel beginning at 8 a.m. with a special called K-Pop Shark Heroes.
2: Stop.
1: Featuring Kang Jung, you know him, mm-hmm. Mr. Chow. And both of them were in the voice cast of K-Pop Demon Hunters. He played the group's manager, Bobby. The purpose of the special is to, quote, launch a public awareness campaign that educates and empowers and shifts the narrative around sharks through the power of K-pop.
2: Okay.
1: Other
2: shows, we weren't obsessed with sharks enough.
1: Other shows in this year's shark lineup include Jurassic Sharks, Jaws vs. Orca, Invasion of the Mega Sharks, Expedition X, Atomic Sharks, Alien Sharks, Untamed America.
2: Stop.
1: How to Train a Great White.
2: Like, half of these sound fake. Like, they're sci-fi.
1: My Strange Shark Addiction.
2: Okay.
1: And Sharkzilla Takes New York.
2: See, I can't get to... Like, Shark Week has to be factual. You can't start throwing in Sharknado.
1: You want a line of education in there.
2: Yes.
1: Yeah, I know. I agree with you. But
2: that's what Shark Week started from.
1: I'm all pumped up for Sharkzilla Takes New York.
2: That's,
1: I mean, that
2: so
1: cast is going to be amazing. By the way, of course, Shark Week is on Discovery Channel, and it starts July 26th with nonstop shark action. So there's your lineup. It's K-Pop Shark Hunters is doing it for me.
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0: That is Sienna Spyro. Before that, the Biebs. And you heard Ariana Grande, who has had a few different celebs showing up at her concerts. And also a little Victorious reunion. That's right. Some of her former castmates showed up to support her show recently, which was definitely a vibe. She posted some photos of them hanging out backstage on social media. I'm here for it.
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1: The latest from BTS, that is Swan. Before that, Russell Dickerson and Miley Cyrus. And yes, the speculation continues. Is she dropping a Barbie collab next week? It kind of seems that way. She did send a little bit of a hint on social media with a photo of her new Hollywood Walk of Fame star with some Barbie feet standing on it, and then captioned it June 30th. So we're going to find out soon enough. Is a Miley Barbie coming our way? I mean, I kind of hope so. We'll see.
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0: There's Gracie Abrams before that, Taylor Swift. Now, the New York Times thinks they cracked the case. They seem to have had some sources confirm that, yes, July 3rd, Tay-Tay is getting married. I still don't know if I buy it, but maybe next Friday is her wedding date at Madison Square Garden. We'll have to wait and see. In the meantime, stick around for more great songs. You don't have to wait long. More of your favorites are up next.
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0: Alex Warren, who I feel like would be a good contender for Kids Bop. But the next artist coming up actually is the latest to get the Kids Bop's treatment. And even he thinks it's a little weird. Noah Kahan is on the way.
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0: hear the same. Pink Pantherist with Zara Larsson, and before that, Shaboozy with Good News. I got good news for you, my friend. You did it. You made it to the weekend. And, okay, technically not yet, but we're almost there. It's close enough at this point. So hang in there. It's the Perfect Friday playlist as we gear up for the weekend, the weekend before a holiday week, which also feels pretty great, right? So hang in there. We got more of your favorites to help the day breeze by. On deck, I've got Raven Lane by request next.
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0: 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What a combo, right? That is Dracula remixed. We got more great combos for you that you're going to love. We got new music. We got old school faves. We got surprises, too, just around the corner, so lock it in. More on the way next.
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hate to give the satisfaction asking how you're doing now. 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

0: One Republic and Need Your Love. It's here where we've got more of your favorites in store. Stick around, Camila Cabello, Olivia Dean, and a whole lot more coming up next.
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0: Alex Warren and Jelly Roll, and I have a feeling things might get a little bit dicey as they navigate this divorce. We'll have to wait and see. Maybe not. Hopefully not. But it does seem like this one could get messy. We'll have to wait and see. Celebrity divorces usually are. In the meantime, we got more great sounds here. Stick around. Bella Kay is coming up next.
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0: The Italian rockers Måneskin right there. Now, if you don't know, their frontman actually in a relationship with Dove Cameron, which is a cool fun fact I sometimes forget. And then when I remember, I'm like, oh yeah, that's pretty cool. Coming up, we got a cool mix of sounds because it's Friday, TGIF. A whole lot more of your favorites are on the way next.
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These two are so good together. I can't wait for their next collab, because you know there's going to be a next collab. The Weeknd, right now with Ariana Grande.

0: Tame Impala with Jenny, before that Noah Kahan, and The Weeknd with Ariana Grande, who has been attracting a lot of celebrities to her tour. In fact, she also just attracted a few of her former castmates. It was a little bit of a victorious reunion at one of her shows recently. They all got to hang out backstage, and Ari posted a bunch of photos on social media. It was a vibe for sure. If you were a Disney kid and you used to watch Victorious, well, if you know, you know.
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0: Alex Warren with Ordinary, who's had anything but an ordinary trajectory to fame. In fact, he just recently surpassed Miley's record with that song. Previously, she had 106 weeks at the number one spot across different Billboard charts. And Alex got 107 weeks this week, dethroning Miley. Can he keep the momentum going next week? We'll have to wait and see.
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1: Pink Pantherist with Zara Larsson, and before that, The Weeknd. We get it. You're ready for your weekend. We're going to get there here very, very soon. In fact, this afternoon, we continue with a great mix of sounds from new music to some old school faves and a few surprises I'm throwing in for good measure. There's more to come just around the corner. Don't go far.
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0: Remember country music star Gretchen Wilson? I'm here for the party, redneck woman. She's 53 today. Ariana Grande is 33. And hard to believe, baseball Hall of Famer Derek Jeter is 52 today.
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0: Conan Gray, Vodka Cranberry. That's a weekend type of song, isn't it? It's coming up here in just a few minutes. Just FYI, if you were wondering, in 1974, on this day in 1974, the product UPC barcode was scanned for the very first time. So when you're self-checking out, when you're doing any of that, well, that's where it came from. Now, the very first item ever scanned, can you guess? A pack of Wrigley's Juicy Fruit Gum. That was the very first thing. And you, I guarantee you back then everyone's like, oh, what is this newfangled thing? This is terrible. It's never going to last. That's fantastic. So happy National Barcode Day.
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1: 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So 29 years ago, Harry Potter and the Philosopher's Stone was published in the UK, launching one of the biggest book franchises in history. Can you imagine? That's just unbelievable. All these years later, still so successful.
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1: Cody Johnson, any country music fans out there? 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He's doing a whole album. Go get it if you love country.
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0: Bruno Mars. So my Aunt LaVon texts me and says, do you know where Bruno Mars lives? And I go, no. She goes, go find out, and then we're going to go to his house. I was like, we can't do that. She's a really big fan. Now, I can probably try to get some concert tickets or something. So we love Bruno Mars and his family. I just might for Bruno. Jeremy, back with more music next.
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2: 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Yo, Holmes de Bel Air! 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Jeremy Show's Impossible Question.
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0: Next week, I'm going on a cruise. So I don't get to hang out with you, but this is a perfect opportunity to get caught up on the Jeremy and Todd Top 5 podcast. I think we have over 140 for you to go listen to. We count down the 5 biggest things going on in the world and in our lives. The Jeremy and Todd Top 5. Go get it.
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0: 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She is the young age of 33. 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
2: 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We're going to kick off the show today with a story that Nicasio saw. 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
3: Exactly.
2: This is not appropriate. 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Is that going to be even more inappropriate because all these men are around? We'll paint the picture, talk all about it. 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
6: Kiss.

0: All right, Nicasio, break this situation down. You saw the story of a man. I guess it's going viral. He took his little daughter, little baby girl, into the woman's restroom. Mm-hmm. And the comments, people are divided, basically, because some people are saying, oh, this is great. That's where the daughter should go, to the woman's restroom. It's okay. Other people are saying, why would you, like, as a grown man, walk into the woman's restroom?
1: Yeah,
0: that's
1: for sure.
0: Weird. Where do you stand on this?
1: I think it's weird that he's taking her in the women's restroom. Because I understand, like, yes, she's a girl, so she goes in the women's restroom, and it's a little safer in there for her. And so, but it's just like, but it's also, you're a full-grown man, and you have eyes. It can also be creepy at that point.
0: For the women that are in the restroom.
1: Exactly. Like, who's going to know better? Like, the little girls or the, you know, the dad?
2: But I think it's pretty common, because there's been situations where I've seen dads, like, kind of, like, knock in, like, say, hello, is anyone in here? And they take their daughters in there. Like, yeah. I've seen, it's a common thing. And I think as a mother, like, you don't trust people in general. So you don't want your kids, especially when they're young, going into this setting that you can't see them.
0: So let's say your husband and your daughter are out and about. It's just them. She needs to go to the restroom. You would prefer him to take her into the woman's restroom.
2: Or at least check, yeah.
1: That's weird. Just take them into the men's stall. Like, my girl, like, whenever my son needs to go to the restroom, she doesn't go in the men's restroom. She goes in the women's restroom.
0: Now, I feel like 9 times out of 10, when you see a woman out with her son, she takes the son into the woman's restroom.
1: Yes.
0: She doesn't go into the men's.
2: But I think it's just different. I don't know why, but it is.
1: But you're accompanied by the adult. Like, the adult's there.
2: So, yeah, the parents.
1: Yeah, so what's so
0: that's why Nicasio was saying the guy should take the daughter into the men's restroom.
1: Yeah, and the stall.
2: But
1: the handicapped one.
2: But it doesn't matter, because I feel like, I mean, boys just whip it out in the little urinals, so they could clearly see stuff.
1: I know, but it's just like they're so little, and so they don't really know about that. The guy knows about everything, so when he walks into the women's restroom, he can see more. He can see a girl squatting.
2: But if he's checking,
0: you know, they
2: to
0: don't
2: make
0: have
2: sure,
0: urinals, right, in the girl's restroom.
1: I always thought that. I'm like, do they like
0: they just walk
1: they
0: in and clip the leg?
1: like a fire hydrant.
0: Let's talk to Lynette and see which version she prefers. Should the dad have gone into the men's restroom with his daughter, or did he do the right thing by going into the women's restroom?
3: Tino Cochino Radio, right here. Yes.

0: Ocasio found a video of this guy that's going viral where basically he took his young daughter into a woman's restroom. And Ocasio feels like that's weird because the women are in there. They're going to be creeped out by the guy.
1: Exactly.
0: But a lot of women are saying, no, no, no. We accept that. It makes sense. This is a daughter. This is where she should come.
1: It's like, choose one, man.
0: Let's talk to Lynette. What are your thoughts? Is it weird?
2: I think he took into the women's restroom. I'm okay with it. I always tell my fiance he should take my daughter into the women's restroom, but he doesn't feel comfortable going in there.
0: So it's more so the guys that are making it weird than the women, right? The women understand.
2: Yes. Yes. I'm totally okay with a man going into the women's restroom to take his daughter.
0: Yeah, and Ocasio was telling us that he thinks the dad should take him into the guy's restroom, but like in a private stall, obviously, but in a guy's restroom. But to me, that's weird. You're exposing your daughter to all these men.
2: Yeah, I think it's weird, but my fiance never listens to me.
3: I've also been in situations where, like, I've heard, like, a man kind of announce himself, like, excuse me, is anyone in here? And, like, yeah. And then he was just checking for his daughters, like, to make sure, like, his daughters are okay going in. Or, like, I've had somebody, like, even a dad ask, like, oh, can you, like, kind of keep an eye on my daughter while she goes in there?
2: Oh, yeah, I'm totally okay for it. I'd say all men should just take their daughters to the women's restroom. I agree.
0: Ocasio doesn't even have a daughter, but he walks in still and goes, hey, it's just me, just checking for my kid. You see? A study just indicated about, 90%, I believe it says, of men's stress is caused by women.
4: No, really?
3: Oh, I bet you 100% of women's stress comes from men.
4: Hey, yo, chill.
0: There she is. I got a text. Let's talk all about it next.
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0: So there's a study that indicates that about 90% of men's stress is caused by women.
1: Okay, well, tell me more.
0: It says stress can come from many aspects of life, including work, finances, health, relationships, and personal responsibilities. While some studies may suggest that relationship challenges are a significant source of stress for many men, it is inaccurate to claim that women are responsible for 90% of men's stress. Healthy relationships are built on mutual understanding, communication, and support, and both partners can contribute to either reducing or increasing the stress. And rather than placing the blame on one gender, it's more constructive to focus on respect, empathy, and solving problems together.
1: So that was rage bait.
0: It was. It literally, I hate when you read something and like the tease says one thing and then you read it and it's the exact opposite.
1: Mm-hmm.
0: It makes me so mad. I don't know. I mean, the comments are kind of wild. I mean, the dudes are just pissed off, obviously. This guy said you really needed a study for the truth.
2: Oh, dang.
1: I mean, I think it just depends on each individual person. But also, I think relationships are stressful in general. Like, my husband stresses me out, but I still love him. I stress him out, but he still loves me.
2: I mean, I'm saying, like, if the general guy, like, if he's paying for everything, he's doing everything, and it's just, it's got to be a lot of stress for him, right? Like, he's got to, you know, keep it together. Not, at home.
1: I don't know why you have this like idea that women don't pay for anything. Like, I mean, women work. Actually, I saw something recently that women are outworking men. Like, women hold more jobs than men do.
0: Is that why y'all are so angry?
1: Maybe.
2: But were you sleeping when you saw this?
0: Oh, you think it was a dream? One of the comments says, be very careful whom you have children with or marry. It's the biggest decision of your life.
2: Oh, yeah.
0: That is true. Mm-hmm. I mean, man, it's got to suck. Like, I understand accidents happen, and or they're not all accidents, but whatever.
2: Yeah, exactly.
0: I understand that accidents happen and you might slip up, but man, to just have a baby with like that one night stander or.
2: No capper.
0: Whatever. Or, you know, that. It's got to be just. You're stuck with it forever now. That's a part of you. You've created life with this person that you don't even know or don't even get along with. Like, I just. My point in talking about this is that there's got to be, I feel like, some more thought put into who you're just hooking up with.
1: Yes, agreed.
2: No,
0: like,
2: yeah.
0: Before you do it, at least look at them and be like, damn, am I going to be okay being with this 18 years from now?
2: Yeah, I mean, you got to live with them forever.
3: Coming up next.
0: Just because you cheat, are you really a bad person?
2: I don't think so. You're not
1: a bad boyfriend.
0: Oh, okay, yeah. But are you a bad person is the question. We're going to talk more about it next.
3: Tino Cochino Radio.
1: Yes. Take your shoes off.

0: we were having a talk off the air, and I was like, ooh, we should talk about this on the air, because it really is just, I think, about perspective. Can you be a good person, but that does bad things?
1: Yes.
0: I think that is the case.
2: I mean, yeah, I agree too.
0: Okay, so then when it comes to cheating, can you be a good person, but you cheat?
2: Possibly, but it also depends. Like, is this something that you feel bad about when you're doing, or is this like you're just looking at like women as objects? Because if that's the case, then that makes you a bad person.
0: Are you a bad person? And like, what if everything else though? What if they take care of the family? They're a provider. They treat people with respect. The only thing that they do wrong is cheat in relationships. Does that outweigh all? Like, if we're going pros and cons, and it's 10 pros, and that's the one con, are they still not a bad person? Or are they still a bad person?
2: They may not be a bad person, but they're not a good partner, and therefore you might lose your whole family because you're not a good husband.
1: Well, who said that the woman can't cheat either? And I feel like when they cheat, they're a bad person because they're cheating based off of emotion.
0: Right. So you think guys cheat for just physical?
1: Yeah, we like at the time we don't know what we're doing. We're
0: right.
1: Just dumb.
0: We're just like a dog.
1: Yeah.
0: And the girl, she's like, oh, I'll show you.
1: Yeah, I'm going to ruin our whole family.
0: I mean, in fairness.
2: Well, if you're cheating as a man, you're still ruining your whole family, even if it is physical. So
1: yeah, but we'll come back and apologize to you on our knees. You guys won't. You guys will be like, we're done.
0: I mean, on Love Island, we're both watching this right now.
2: Yes.
0: I don't know if you're on this episode yet, but when the guys go to Casa Amor and the girls are like, oh, I'll show him. They want to play. I'll go tit for tat. I'll go. That goes back to the guys.
2: But the guys are also doing that on Love Island.
0: They're there to explore, though. That's the whole point of the thing.
2: No,
0: but the girls are on purpose trying to do it.
2: Zach does it
0: based on emotion.
2: What did Zach do when Caleb pulled Kata for a chat? He's like, well, I'll just go pull Melanie.
1: Oh, my God. This sounds hot.
0: It's messy.
1: I got to watch this show.
0: It's just messy. Does this mean that they're bad people?
2: No, but also, again, like you're just a bad partner. And it depends. Like how I said, if you are objectifying people and this is why you keep cheating, then you're not really respecting people and that makes you a bad person. But if this is something like, I don't know, you have like some type of sex addiction, then no, you're not a bad person, but there's something going on there.
1: But say like in your relationship, like say like, you know, you guys are fighting, everything is going bad. And you're like, man, like I don't want to end this like this because of the kids, but I also find this other guy attractive and he's been there for me and you cheat with him. If you were to tell me that, I'd have been like, you're not a bad person. You're just stuck in a hard place.
2: I think that's kind of what I'm saying. Mm.
1: Would you do that?
2: No, I would not do that.
1: Oh, so you'd break it off and then go with someone?
2: Yes.
1: Oh, that's boring.
0: But if you would break it off and then go do it, you've already been emotionally kind of cheating. You just haven't physically done it yet.
1: Yeah, because you've been talking
0: enough to lead up to the point to leave the current relationship.
2: Well, how do you know it's not... How do you know the person? Why do you guys always try to come at me?
1: No,
0: whoa, whoa, whoa. Now you see what happened? We're just having a conversation. Whoa. And then she got defensive. No one said this was about you in the first place. Is there something you want to confess?
2: No, you guys tag team me.
0: I got a tag!
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0: Study finds a record of 25.2 million adults are currently under 35 living with their parents. Come on, man. 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

0: I don't know what it is, man. I feel like just I could not wait to leave the house when I was younger. Like in my mind, I was always like, bro, I'm about to grow up. I'm gonna turn 18. Yeah. I'm gonna get out of here. I wanted to get out young. We're at a point now, bro. 25.2 million adults under 35 are still living with their parents.
1: But I just think it's the cost of living, because I just saw something, I think it was yesterday, that $100,000 now is $50,000 compared to, I forgot which year it was. So it's just like that cost of living is just skyrocketing.
0: My thing is, you don't have to move out alone. Get a few of your friends.
2: Roommates, yeah.
0: And get your roommates and split the rent. There's ways to do it. It's just, I feel like there's a lack of effort or creativity or way to like problem solve and figure it out. And there's like, it's just expensive. Yeah. I'll just stay home.
2: And for the most part, I feel like people are not being rushed out. So like,
0: that's true.
2: Say like, you know, he's not like, if one of the kids found a girlfriend and then got her pregnant, now you have to get out. So, but if they don't really, if they're not doing any of that, they could stay there and just milk it.
1: I feel like if, as long as my parents or my kids were working and like they weren't losers, I wouldn't mind them staying with me forever.
0: If your kid's working and still staying at home, he is a loser, Serena. You raised a loser.
1: No, I don't think really? That's so.
0: What's he doing with his money?
1: I don't know.
2: He's eating it. Like, he's good. Like, he's taking it in.
0: He's literally taking advantage of you. As a grown man, he's out working. Like, you don't want... Don't parents want their kids to grow up and be a certain version of successful? And I think paying rent would be the bare minimum.
1: I mean, maybe they pay rent. I don't know. But I don't see myself kicking out my kids ever.
2: Ever?
1: Ever.
2: Oh, wow. I thought you...
0: Her husband's at least... like, can we please hook up sometime?
1: I feel uncomfortable.
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